My name is Kelly, and I've been addicted to drugs for 10 years. It hasn't been easy, but my addiction has changed, and it has changed for the better.

0: Matthew 4:4 reads, "Men shall not live by bread alone, but by every word that proceeds out of the mouth of God." We're living in very troubling times and dealing with complex situations that are literally driving us to our knees in prayer. God's Word is a sure and stable foundation to sustain us in our daily walk in these uncharted times. 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I'll be sharing a Bible verse and brief exhortation on the Word of God to give encouragement, explanation, and enlightenment to strengthen and inspire you as we both journey through these perilous waters of life. Isaiah 40:8 says, "The grass withereth, the flower fadeth, but the word of our God shall stand forever." 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

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He that comes to God must believe that he is God. 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

kingdom people, don't worry about where we are in time right now. 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

0: Matthew 4 and 4 reads, "Men shall not live by bread alone, but by every word that proceeds out of the mouth of God." We're living in very troubling times and dealing with complex situations that are literally driving us to our knees in prayer. 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I'll be sharing a Bible verse and brief exhortation on the Word of God to give encouragement, explanation, and enlightenment to strengthen and inspire you as we both journey through these perilous waters of life. Isaiah 40 and 8 says, "The grass withereth, the flower fadeth, but the word of our God shall stand forever." 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

0: Matthew 4:4 reads, "Men shall not live by bread alone, but by every word that proceeds out of the mouth of God." We're living in very troubling times and dealing with complex situations that are literally driving us to our knees in prayer. God's Word is a sure and stable foundation to sustain us in our daily walk in these uncharted times. 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I'll be sharing a Bible verse and brief exhortation on the Word of God to give encouragement, explanation, and enlightenment to strengthen and inspire you as we both journey through these perilous waters of life. Isaiah 40:8 says, "The grass withereth, the flower fadeth, but the word of our God shall stand forever." 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
6: 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God is not against you, but he's very much for you. Jesus came that we might have life and have it more abundantly. I'm going to be looking for you. 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

busy. He's on his job. 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

down, feeling kind of low, and you don't have any place you can go. 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

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Listen.

0: Matthew 4 and 4 reads, "Men shall not live by bread alone, but by every word that proceeds out of the mouth of God." We're living in very troubling times and dealing with complex situations that are literally driving us to our knees in prayer. God's Word is a sure and stable foundation to sustain us in our daily walk in these uncharted times. 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I'll be sharing a Bible verse and brief exhortation on the Word of God to give encouragement, explanation, and enlightenment to strengthen and inspire you as we both journey through these perilous waters of life. Isaiah 40 and 8 says, "The grass withereth, the flower fadeth, but the word of our God shall stand forever." 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

Somebody say, I went to the doctor and he said I got cancer. Well, cancer might be too hard for the doctor, but it's just right for God. Can I get a witness here? This too. Somebody say, I got high blood pressure. Well, we came to tell you tonight, I don't care what you got. High blood, low blood, no blood at all. This too.

0: wish I could get all the women in the audience to just say that one time. For me. Is he the best singer there up here, the best singers out there? All the women that sing soprano. I'm going to teach you the parts right now. Come on, soprano. This dude. Sing your part, alto. 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That sounds all right, y'all. Y'all be quiet. One time, everybody. Much more time. Now I want you to say it real soft. Yeah. Now everybody say ooh.
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heard a conversation the other day between two Christians. One was a backslider and he's lost his faith in Christ. He began to tell the Christian about his experiences, and this is what he said. He said, I've been so sick, in and out of the hospital, just from one sickness to the other. And the Christian said, tell me about it. And as they talked, the backslider said, I don't even think I can get there. And the Christian said, where is your faith?

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And they kept on talking. The backslider said, I'm in trouble. I've got a case and I'm going to court next week. I don't have a good lawyer to plead my case. And I'm worried, don't know which way to turn. The Christian said again,

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The man said, and now I've been sick so long, I've lost my job. Tell me about it. Christian said, let's talk about it.

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They kept on talking. The man said, and just laying around with the wrong crowd and getting out of the church, I picked up a bad habit. Christian said, well, tell me about it. He said, I think I'm hooked, and it doesn't seem like I can break free. The man said, don't you know God specializes?

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Christian was determined to give that boy some faith and some courage. He said, well, my doctor bills have been so high from my sickness and my court case that I've run out of money. I don't draw no Social Security. I'm not on welfare. And I'm down to my last dime. The Christians say that's when God wants to step in for you.

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Maybe your money's run out. Maybe you even have a habit and you prayed about it and it just does not seem like things are going to break for you. But I'd like to leave this with you just like the Christian told that man. Try your faith.

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He means more to me than anything this world has to offer me. 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
4: Come on, everybody. Let's give God this worship. If you know He's awesome, come on, stand on your feet, everybody. If you know He's awesome, you're in awe of His grace. You're in awe of His goodness. You're in awe of His mercy. You're in awe of His provision. He's great and He's greatly to be praised. Hallelujah. Come on, everybody, lift your hands as we lift our voices. Come on, say, my God.

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1: 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Where my Eden citizens at? 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

0: Okay, these are the rules. Number one, all announcements must be either mailed, emailed, or delivered to our studios in person on or no later than 1 to 2 weeks on Monday prior to the date of the event. No exceptions. Number two, we will not take community bulleted announcements over the phone. No exceptions. Number three, any announcement received later than that will be omitted from the community bulletin. Number four, you must notify our studios no later than 12 noon on the Monday before the date of the event if there is a correction. It's your responsibility to provide us with the correct information. 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
6: Give me you. Thus saith the Lord, the heaven is my throne, and the earth is my footstool. Where is the house that ye build unto me? And where is the place of my rest? For all those things have mine hand made, and all those things have been, saith the Lord. But to this man will I look, even to him that is poor and of a contrite spirit, and trembleth at my word. Isaiah 66, verses 1 and 2.
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0: 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I need a word from you, Jesus. Yes, I do. Only a word. Only a word. One word, Lord. 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
1: I need

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God's

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7: Isaiah 52:7. 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
0: 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Bible teaching is at 7 p.m. Wednesday night. 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

0: 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Appreciation Dinner, honoring Minister David Burnett and Troy Sidnor on September the 26th from 3 p.m. until 6 p.m. This is open to the community. This is a free event. This is located at God's House of the Remnant, 609 King Street, Danville, Virginia, given by Jackie Russell. Prostate Cancer Awareness, September the 27th at 3 p.m. at the Benham Memorial Missionary Baptist Church, located 165 Leventon Street, in honor of Michael Stevens, Sr. This is organized by his wife, Dolly Stevens. Come get some information and give God glory. Together, we can make a difference. Shiloh Missionary Baptist Church, located 13602 Martinsville Highway, Cascade, Virginia, where the host pastor is Reverend Dean Noel, invites you to its fall revival. Service time is at 7 p.m. nightly. On Monday, September the 28th, Bishop Cecil Bridgeforth. On Tuesday, September the 29th, Reverend Jonathan King. And on Wednesday, September the 30th, will be Reverend Keyshawn Niblett. Success in Life Worship Center invites you out to help celebrate their pastor's 21st pastoral anniversary, honoring Overseer Wallace Stevens. This is a black tie banquet event. This will take place on October the 3rd at the Ark Family Center, located 427 East Thomas Street, Danville. The service time is at 5 p.m. For ticket information, you can call Virginia at 434-421-7245 or Joyce at 434-306-8676. These are the community events for this week. 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
1: Okay, these are the rules. Number one, all announcements must be either mailed, emailed, or delivered to our studios in person on or no later than 1 to 2 weeks on Monday prior to the date of the event. No exceptions. Number two, we will not take community bulletin announcements over the phone. No exceptions. Number three, any announcement received later than that will be omitted from the community bulletin. Number four, you must notify our studios no later than 12 noon on the Monday before the date of the event if there is a correction. It's your responsibility to provide us with the correct information. 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That's 434-797-1250. 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
5: 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Come on. 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I want you to welcome to the stage Eric Waddell and the Abundant Life Singers.
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1: There's a song I want to do right now that reminds me of my grandmother, and you've heard me tell my story how she prayed me through. 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

0: It's Helen Buehler. If it had not been football for the Lord on my side, where would I be? 2 minutes after 7 o'clock, top of the morning to you. Lee Cameron here. Thank you so much for letting us be a part of your day on this Throwback Thursday.
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Here's a look at the WDVA Sports Scoreboard. In Major League Baseball last night, the Athletics beat the Angels 7-3. Seattle Mariners edged out the Houston Astros 6-5. The Padres beat the Dodgers 5-1. Washington Nationals with a win over the Detroit Tigers 4-2. In Game 1, the Orioles beat the Toronto Blue Jays 4-2. In Game 2, the same score, Orioles 4, Blue Jays 2. Minnesota Twins with a win over the San Francisco Giants 4-2. Milwaukee Brewers beat the Philadelphia Phillies 4-1. St. Louis Cardinals 5, Pittsburgh Pirates 1. Boston Red Sox shut out of Cleveland 1-0. New York Yankees with a win over the Tampa Bay 9-2. After 10 innings, the Atlanta Braves edged out the Cincinnati Reds 3-2. Kansas City Royals edged out

0: complex situations that are literally driving us to our knees in prayer. God's Word is a sure and stable foundation to sustain us in our daily walk in these uncharted times. 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I'll be sharing a Bible verse and brief exhortation on the Word of God to give encouragement, explanation, and enlightenment to strengthen and inspire you as we both journey through these perilous waters of life. Isaiah 40 and 8 says, "The grass withereth, the flower fadeth, but the word of our God shall stand forever." 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
1: 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Mostly cloudy today with a 20% chance of showers and thunderstorms. Look for a high of 67. It's going to be quite windy, though. Wind for the northeast between 14 miles per hour, gusting at 23 miles per hour. Tonight, mostly cloudy, and then gradually becoming clear with a low of 48, wind for the north around 5 to 8 miles per hour. Tomorrow, sunny, high near 74. Still windy, wind from the north at about 7 to 11 miles per hour, gusting as high as 20 miles per hour. Tomorrow night, clear, low of around 48, calm wind. Right now, we've got cloudy skies, a little bit of drizzle out there, 56 degrees, wind from the northeast at 13 miles per hour, gusting at 21 miles per hour. 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
1: 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Local news coming up at the bottom of the hour. Some of the stories we covered this morning. Off-duty Danville officer appears in court in connection with shooting incident. Danville woman charged with killing elderly man she was caring for dies at a hospital.

two arrested in drug charges in Rockingham County. 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It's a Throwback Thursday. It's Deborah Snipes, and I found Jesus in time.

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It's Remain Hawkins and Changed. It's 7:23. Good morning.

0: This is WDVA News. 22-year-old Jaquan Morton, the off-duty Danville police officer charged in connection with the shooting incident on Sunday, appeared for his arraignment via video because of security concerns earlier this week. During the hearing, Morton declined court-appointed counsel and told the judge his parents were in the process of hiring an attorney for him. According to Danville police, an SUV pulled up next to a car carrying a man and a woman Sunday morning, and multiple shots were fired from the SUV into the car. No one was injured. Police say Morton, who was off duty at the time, was in the SUV. Investigators also say Morton knew at least one of the people inside the car. Because an off-duty officer was involved, Danville police requested the Virginia State Police Bureau of Criminal Investigation to take over the investigation. Police have not disclosed a possible motive. The investigation remains open. During Monday's hearing, Judge Bob Adams asked Morton whether he wanted to request court-appointed counsel or have time to hire his own attorney. Morton said, Morton's preliminary hearing has not yet been scheduled. A Danville woman accused of killing an elderly man she was caring for last year has died at a Lynchburg hospital. Danville Sheriff Michael Mondul says 60-year-old Jeanette Staten was admitted to Central Hospital after a doctor's appointment on August 3rd. Mondul says she remained hospitalized until her death Tuesday morning. Staten was facing a second-degree murder charge in the death of 78-year-old Arvel Strewsbury. Staten admitted to pushing him down the stairs, hitting him in the head with a piece of wood, and leaving him locked in the basement to die in March of 2025, according to warrants. In May of 2025, a judge ordered Staten to undergo inpatient mental health treatment after her attorney said she struggled to understand the court proceedings due to anxiety, depression, and emotions. Her next scheduled court appearance was on October 26. Mondul says Staten came to the Danville jail after her arrest with significant pre-existing health conditions. Two people were arrested on drug charges following the execution of a search warrant in Rockingham County on Monday. Rockingham County narcotics detectives executed a narcotics search warrant at 180 Carter Dairy Road in Stoneville, North Carolina. As a result of the investigation and search warrant, illegal drugs and paraphernalia were seized. 60-year-old Charlotte Nance was arrested for felony possession with intent to sell and distribute cocaine, felony possession of Schedule 4 controlled substance, felony sell and deliver cocaine, misdemeanor maintaining a vehicle, dwelling, place, controlled substance, and possession of drug paraphernalia. 49-year-old Cameron Lee Patterson was charged with felony possession of cocaine and misdemeanor possession of drug paraphernalia. Both parties were taken before the Rockingham County Magistrate. Nance and Patterson were both given a $75,000 secured bond and a court date of September 28th, which is this coming Monday. Patterson is also on probation for possession of cocaine and further charges are expected to be issued. Both individuals were placed in the Rockingham County Sheriff's Office detention facility. A chase that involved gunfire in South Boston on yesterday morning, and the suspect is still on the loose. Early yesterday morning, Person County Sheriff's Office deputies were notified through the agency's Flock automated license plate reader system of a reported stolen vehicle traveling in Person County. A Person County Sheriff's Office deputy located the vehicle in the 2600 block of Durham Road and confirmed that the vehicle had been reported as stolen from Wake County. The deputy attempted to initiate a traffic stop near Patterson Drive, but the suspect did not yield. The vehicle pursuit was initiated, and the suspect began firing shots at the deputy from the moving vehicle. Person County Sheriff's Office deputies pursued the vehicle and attempted to deploy stop sticks. However, the deployment was unsuccessful. The pursuit continued northbound on U.S. 501 Boston Road into Halifax. The South Boston Police Department was notified and assisted with the pursuit. South Boston Police Department officers were successful in deploying stop sticks and assumed primary responsibility for the pursuit. A short time later, the stolen vehicle was located abandoned and unattended. The vehicle was seized and transported back to Person County for further investigation and evidence processing. There were no injuries from the chase. This investigation remains open, and additional information will be released as it becomes available and as appropriate. The South Boston Police Department is asking any resident within the following areas to check their cameras for suspicious activity or persons around the time frame of 1:05 and 2:20 a.m. The area of Seymour Drive and Ellison Avenue, including Ward Street, Beard Street, Fenton Street, Jeffries Street, Edmondson Avenue, Trevor Avenue, Stevens Street, Yancey Avenue, Grove Avenue, and Marshall Avenue. Virginia utility Dominion Energy may become a part of Next Era Energy, a Florida-based company. Consumer and environmental advocates, along with a number of state lawmakers, are calling for consumer protections and for more time for the state agency responsible for the merger to consider the ramifications. And that's WDVA News. I'm Lee Cameron.
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4: 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The church that is rooted by God can never be uprooted by man. 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

0: 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They are selected during the 2 o'clock hour every Friday afternoon. So tomorrow, during the 2 o'clock hour, be sure to listen for the grand prize drawing. Now, before we get to the local birthdays, here are a few celebrity birthdays. If today is your birthday, you are in great company. TV actor Kevin Sorbo is 68 today. Remember him? The model and actor played, of course, on none other than the movie, remember, Hercules? That's right. Mm-hmm. That's right. And TV actor Ian Bowen is 50. He played Peter Hale on the teen drama Teen Wolf alongside Tyler Posey, and went on to star in Mad Men and starred in the films Sicario, Day of the Sedalto in 2018. Movie actress Jackie Sandler is 52. She played Martha in Hotel Transylvania, Manus in That's My Boy, and had parts in movies such as 51st Dates, Just to Go With It, Grown Ups, and Grown Ups 2. And she married Adam Sandler in 2003. The wrestler and vice president of the WWE, Stephanie McMahon, is 50 today. Canadian-born movie actress Nia Vardalos is 64. She's a screenwriter and actress who's best known for writing and starring in her first feature, the 2002 smash comedy My Fat Greek Wedding. And she received an Academy Award nomination in 2003 for Best Original Screenplay. Puppeteer Steve Whitmire is 67. Who followed in the footsteps of the late Jim Henson by performing his two most significant puppets, Kermit the Frog from The Muppets and Ernie from Sesame Street. He puppeted Kermit in The Muppets Christmas Carol, released in 1992, and has performed other Muppet characters aside from Kermit the Frog, which include Rizzo the Rat, Lips, Fufu, Beaker, and Sadler. Also born on today's date, the puppeteer Jim Henson, and Canadian-born TV actor Phil Hartman, the comic actor and who helped Paul Rubens develop the famous character Pee Wee Herman, and played roles on Saturday Night Live and The Simpsons. Throughout his career, he appeared in several movies including Greedy, Coneheads, Houseguest, Jingle All the Way, and it went on to star as Bill McNeil in the sitcom News Radio. There you have it. Now, on to the local birthdays. You know what? We only have one entry today, and that's Stanley Fitzgerald of Danville. Stanley, happy birthday. 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
0: 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Anniversaries are announced immediately after birthdays Monday through Friday, but there's only one weekly winner, and the weekly winner will get a free meal for the Mayflower Restaurant on Riverside Drive. The winner of anniversary time is selected every Friday afternoon, right after the grand drawing for birthday time during the 2 o'clock hour. We looked. No anniversary submitted for today. 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Hope you have many, many more. Next time, submit it. You never know. You could end up being the weekly winner at Great Gospel, 1250 AM WDVA. Good morning.
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Update on the weather forecast right around the corner. I want to remind you that Changing Lives Outreach Center, CDC, welcomes their neighbors to join them this Saturday, September 26th from 12 noon to 1:30 p.m. while supplies last. 609 King Street, Suite A, Danville. Everyone is welcome. If you happen to be a senior citizen and have a disability,

0: Bible verse of today on Monday, Tuesday, Thursday, and Friday at 3:05 p.m. and on Wednesdays at 4:05 p.m. for the Bible verse of the day. I'll be sharing a Bible verse and brief exhortation on the Word of God to give encouragement, explanation, and enlightenment to strengthen and inspire you as we both journey through these perilous waters of life. Isaiah 40:8 says, "The grass withereth, the flower fadeth, but the word of our God shall stand forever." Let's get a daily nugget from the Bible verse of the day right here on WDVA, your great gospel radio station.
1: 10 past 8, and here's a look at the weather forecast brought to you by Miller Funeral and Cremation Service of Gretna. Mostly cloudy today with a 20% chance of rain with a high near 67. Wind from the northeast around 14 miles per hour and gusting as high as 23 miles per hour. Tonight, mostly clear, then gradually becoming clear with a low of 48. Wind from the north between 5 and 10 miles per hour. Tomorrow, sunny, high near 74. Wind from the north between 7 and 11 miles per hour and gusting as high as 20 miles per hour. Tomorrow night, clear, low of around 48, calm wind. Right now, we've got cloudy skies, 13 degrees from the northeast is where the wind is coming from. But the gusting is as high as 19 miles per hour at the moment. 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

0: Mount 716 Jefferson Street, Danville, Virginia, and on Wednesday night for our Bible study. 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
1: Danville Blair, Chatham, Dryport, Keeling, Ringo, Tite, Sweets, Gretna, Renan, Mount Airy, Riceville, Joppa. Here's what I thought you might enjoy by the Mississippi Band Choir. 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
1: I decided that I was going to make Jesus my choice. And if we sing anything tonight that somebody can be a witness to, I want y'all to forget about these cameras and come on, let's have a little church in here. Will that be all right? Let me sing this.

0: That's One Soul and Giving Glory, a great gospel, 1250 AM, WDVA, it's 831. We got cloudy skies, some light rain out there, 55 degrees, wind for the northeast at about 13 miles per hour. A great gospel, 1250 AM, WDVA. By the way, it's youth movie night at Trinity Baptist Church. All ages going to be welcome, outdoor movie, outdoor family movie. 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Pastor Jonathan King Sr. is the pastor there. 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
1: 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Got one for you now by Israel Helton and New Breed. It's called Another Breakthrough. A great gospel, 1258.

0: be killed.
1: The book of St. John, chapter 8, verses 23, 24, and verse 29. Verse 23, and it reads thusly, "And he said unto them, Ye are from beneath, I am from above. Ye are of this world, I am not of this world. I said therefore unto you that ye shall die in your sins. For if ye believe not that I am he, ye shall die in your sins." Verse 29. "And he that sent me is with me. The Father hath not left me alone. For I do always those things that please him." Thought for today, connecting with God. My friend, Christ's superiority is the cure for your inferiority. Do you ever feel as if you're not good enough to please God? That's understandable because you aren't. But Jesus is, and he can be our connection to God. Jesus was fully confident that his actions were always pleasing to his heavenly Father. We can never come close to the standards of perfection, but we can use it to our advantage. When we believe in Christ, his righteousness is attributed to us. Don't let your feeling of inferiority drag you down. Celebrate the fact that despite your faults, you can belong to God because Christ provides the perfection that you need. There you have it today, my friends. Connecting with God. And as always, you're welcome at Evening Light, day or night.
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0: Think back to where our city was 16 years ago. 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You can vote early at your local register's office up until Saturday before Election Day. 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
6: We are living in the end times, the last of the last days. And John says we're living in the last hour, in the last hour. And I told you this before that in a dream, I saw a big clock in the sky. And the hand on that clock was moving, just moving. Everybody was running and looking back. I looked up at the clock, but those hands were continuously moving, and they were so frightened. I'm telling everybody, we want to be sure that we know Jesus Christ, because your eternity depends on it. Where you're going to spend eternity depends on whether or not you know Jesus Christ.
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It's Ben Taylor. God has been so good. You're going to testify. 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

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Brosville Cascade, Bassett Collins, Horse Pasture, Collinsville. Here's what I think you'll enjoy by Tim Witz and the Heirs of Harlingen. 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

0: We've got 55 degrees. Temperature is steady. It feels like 53. A little bit windy out there. Wind for the northeast at 12 miles per hour. At times, gusting as high as 22 miles per hour. Now, I mentioned earlier, early voting. It's on the way now. One of our co-workers went down and voted early yesterday. And I mentioned that those referendum questions that they haven't talked about, and not much of the media is talking about either. But those questions are difficult to understand. If you answer incorrectly, you may be voting for something that you don't want to happen at all. Because those three referendum questions will definitely change the state constitution altogether. And they deal with subjects such as reproductive rights for women, same-sex marriage, and voting rights for people convicted of felons. So, please, be aware. Be careful how you vote. Make sure you understand the question, and please get out and vote. And if you're not registered voter, then please go get registered and vote this election.
1: Matthew 4:4 reads, "Men shall not live by bread alone, but by every word that proceeds out of the mouth of God." 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God's Word is a sure and stable foundation to sustain us in our daily walk in these uncharted times. 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I'll be sharing a Bible verse and brief exhortation on the Word of God to give encouragement, explanation, and enlightenment to strengthen and inspire you as we both journey through these perilous waters of life. Isaiah 40:8 says, "The grass withereth, the flower fadeth, but the word of our God shall stand forever." 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
1: Give me you. Thus saith the Lord, the heaven is my throne, and the earth is my footstool. Where is the house that ye build unto me? And where is the place of my rest? For all those things have mine hand made, and all those things have been, saith the Lord. But to this man will I look, even to him that is poor and of a contrite spirit, and trembleth at my word. Isaiah 66, verses 1 and 2.
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the way that it's. On a Throwback Thursday, that's the Damon Little and New Beginning and Do Right with a Do Wrong Mind. 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There's Ernest Pugh. It's entitled Our God Is at WDVA.

0: Okay, these are the rules. Number one, all announcements must be either mailed, emailed, or delivered to our studios in person on or no later than 1 to 2 weeks on Monday prior to the date of the event. No exceptions. Number two, we will not take community bulletin announcements over the phone. No exceptions. Number three, any announcement received later than that will be omitted from the community bulletin. Number four, you must notify our studios no later than 12 noon on the Monday before the date of the event if there is a correction. It's your responsibility to provide us with the correct information. And number five, if your event requires attendees to pay an admission or registration fee, please consider contacting our Creative Services Department at WDVA by calling area code 434-797-1250. That's 434-797-1250. These are our guidelines, and as always, we appreciate your cooperation, and we look forward to continuing to serve you free of charge through the Community Bulletin at 1250 AM WDVA.
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0: 9:44. We've got cloudy skies at the moment, 55 degrees. It feels like 53. Wind for the northeast at about 8 miles per hour. Big difference in what it has been, isn't it? Yeah, we've got to get used to this. What's causing the weather change? Well, there's an early season nor'easter already in the area. That's why. Headed up the east coast. Yeah. Man, you need to get a checkup and stay in the game. I say that because this Sunday at 3 p.m., Bennett Memorial Missionary Baptist Church, 165 Levelton Street, Danville, are going to have a prostate cancer awareness seminar in honor and in memory of Michael Stevens Sr. I'm telling you, together we can make a difference if you're not alone. Through awareness, faith, hope, and strength, 1 Chronicles chapter 16, verses 13 through 14 is the theme. Early detection can save lives, so you need to get informed, get tested, and encourage others to do the same thing. Now, this is organized by Dolly Stevens, his wife. Please, get yourself tested. Now, you need to be there. On top of that, they're going to have some musical groups here as well performing, such as Rocksteady, the Rocksteady Ears, Unity for Christ, and the Jones Mockingbirds. So make sure you're there. Jones Mockingbirds happen to be from South Boston. They are good. You've heard several of their songs here at WDVA.
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They're going to do the leads and work on me, a great gospel, 1250 AM WDVA on a Throwback Thursday. We pull out all the stops, go back and play some of the songs you can't get enough of and those that you hadn't heard in a while. It is Anasia, only our holy one at WDVA.

0: 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Quickly, here's an update on the weather forecast. Mostly cloudy today with a 20% chance of rain. Look for a high near 67, wind for the northeast around 14 miles per hour, gusting as high as 23 miles per hour tonight. Mostly cloudy and then gradually becoming clear with a low of 48, wind for the north between 5 and 10 miles per hour. Tomorrow, sunny, high near 74, wind for the north between 7 to 11 miles per hour, with gusts as high as 20 miles per hour. Tomorrow night, clear, low of around 48, calm wind. Right now, cloudy, temperature steady, 55 degrees, feels like 52, wind from the northeast at 8 miles per hour. Hey, listen, there's going to be a blood drive this weekend. 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Coming up, I got some music for you by Dietrich Haddon and the Williams Brothers. 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
0: Think back to where our city was 16 years ago. 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Today, after 16 years of Alonzo Jones' service on City Council, what used to be a district of abandoned brick warehouses and empty streets has seen millions of dollars of public and private investments. 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Re-elect Mayor Alonzo Jones to City Council.
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Well, Providence, I thought you would enjoy that. Listen, if you get gas this morning, you're going to think that gas prices went overnight. Well, they did go up overnight. Matter of fact, I told you Tuesday gas prices are going up. So if you find that it's over $4 per gallon, don't be going saying, good gookamookie. We warned you about that. You're the Williams Brothers, and all I need is you on a Throwback Thursday.

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0: 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Listen, you, and even you are invited to an appreciation dinner honoring Minister David Barnett and Troy Snyder. That's happening this Saturday, as a matter of fact, 3 until 6 p.m. Open to the community. It's a free event. It's going to be at God's House of Remnant, 609 King Street, Danville, hosted by Jackie Clark Russell. Now, she's also looking for bands and groups who want to participate and to perform on the program. And if you are a band or an entertainer, give her a call if you'd like to perform. The number is 434-713-5718. Here's that number again, 434-713-5718.
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0: 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I throw back to Thursday. No, it is a throwback Thursday. Here's one for you by Kirk Carr. Greensboro, High Point, Winston-Salem, Thomasville, Kernersville. I thought you'd enjoy this one.

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God block it. 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I'm sorry, Kirk Carr. 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Mishanda English. 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

Well, if you're looking for some cheap laughs and wouldn't mind finding a bargain today, the Marketplace is just for you. And hey, you're in luck. It's about to begin. 434-797-1266, 797-2265, that'll get you in here. But first, let's lay down some ground rules. Businesses, stay away. Plus, we don't allow services. So the Marketplace isn't where you need to find spare work, but be sure to stay listening in because putting a job on that needs to be fulfilled is allowed, so someone may be looking for what you do. Also, we ask you don't sell firewood or handheld firearms. Other than that, please keep your list as brief as possible, maybe 4 to 6 items or so. Put as many cars on as you like. Call as much as you want within the week. And be sure to have fun. We wouldn't want it any other way. Once again, the Marketplace is going to be starting up in just a second, so stick around.

0: 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Call me up. I'm waiting on your calls right now. While we're waiting, for those of you men or women who may be into CB equipment, listen to this. Kenneth Irby says he's got plenty. He's got a Galaxy Saturn CB base station in great shape. He wants $300 firm for that. Also, he's got a Cobra 2000 CB base station with two speakers. He's asking $250 for that. He's got four tube Elkin amps with tubes in good shape for $300. A power scanner, peak reading model BDG 700 meter. He's asking $50 for that. He's got the Turner Super Sidekick power mic. It's black in color, wants $20 for that. He's got the Turner Plus 3 power mic, and he's asking $20 for that too. It's gray. He can even send you pictures so you can get an idea of what type of shape you're in. All right, the number, 434-251-4359. Here's that number again, 434-251-4359. We're on the air with the Marketplace. Studio lines, yeah, they're open at WDVA. All right, look at this. We've got a 2018 Honda motorcycle. It's never been kept outside. It's always been inside the garage. Only had one owner. It's never been modified, dropped, laid down, and has zero accidents. Also has very low miles. We're talking only 492 miles, approximately. Has an anti-lock braking system. It'll make somebody a good starter bike. It's excellent on gas. It has a Honda engine in it. And they just put a brand new 2025 Honda battery in it not long ago. Runs great. Now, the price is somewhat negotiable. The phone number, 336-552-3135. If you don't get an answer, leave a message. Serious inquiries only. Here's that number again, 336-552-3135. Okay. Phones are starting to ring. Let's go ahead and start taking some calls. Good morning, you're on the air with the Marketplace.
1: Good morning, how you doing?
0: I'm fine, sir, how about you?
1: Blessed as every day.
0: All right.
1: So, still looking for that double pedal park car port. If anybody got one, I'd be glad to pay them for it, take it down, clean up after myself. I know somebody's got one in car ports they want to sell.
0: Mm-hmm.
1: And still looking for that diesel portable tank going back to the truck, you know. And still looking for that old CB equipment and stuff. Old tube lanyards and power supplies, stuff like that. And still looking for some jack stands, about 6 tons or better, and maybe a floor jack, you know. And if anybody got these items, they can call me at 434-250-5880.
0: Okay, that phone number is 434-250-5880.
1: That's correct.
0: Okay. Now, just a moment ago, I mentioned, just before you call, I talked about some CBA equipment someone's got. Would you like his number?
1: Well, sure.
0: 434-251-4359.
1: All right, I'll give him a call.
0: Okay, all right. You be blessed, okay? All right, sir.
1: Thank you.
0: Uh-huh. Okay. You heard the gentleman there. He's looking for that double metal carport. Somebody's got one out there to sell. He says he'll pay you for it after he, and he'll even break it down, haul it away, clean up after himself and everything. Also, he's looking for the that portable diesel tank, like he would put on the back of a pickup truck. He's looking for some CB equipment. Just gave him a phone number there. Looking for that 6-ton jack and even a jack stand. You can even give him a call. at 434-250-5880. And that number again is 434-250-5880. We're ready to take another call. Good morning. You're on the air with the Marketplace.
2: Well, good morning. How are you?
0: I'm doing fine. What about yourself, Rusty?
2: Well, I hadn't called you in 2 days. My brother's had to been in surgery about prostate cancer, but he's getting rid of it.
0: I hope he's okay.
2: He's doing fine. He's doing 100% better what they done to him yesterday. They give him fluid through our little plastic stuff today, and they had to cut him up on his left upper arm. He's got to go to Eden. We got to go to Eden today. He's got to have a balloon and a balloon with tubes in him so he can. Food can go down his throat. He don't have any taste buds or taste anything in his throat. His throat's kind of, when he's getting problems, he can't get food to go straight on down, out. So he got to go up there, got to put that on him today. But he's doing 100% better. I can say that about him.
0: That's good.
2: I'm trying to pray for him and everything. Michael Stanley's his name. Still got my garage sale stuff out here. I'm having one, if the weather permits. I got stuff out here if anybody wants to come by and look. Still have that 50 pounds of jewelry. I've got bracelets, earrings, rings. I got all kinds of jewelry. I got 50 pounds. I got two shoe boxes and a small round square box full. It's all kinds of jewelry. And I got that opener that opens up like wine bottles, Coca-Cola bottles. I got this in a box. It's never been used. It's brand new. I've got a $50 bill, a Canada $50 bill, and I got some old coins. I think they're from overseas, that kind of round coins. They're like quarters, but they're a little bit more better. Anybody collects old money out there in this area? I got some old money for sale. If you're interested in checking that out. I still got that Popery Man cards. Still got those.

0: Okay, that phone number is 336-432-5482.
1: Uh-huh.
0: All right, got it.
1: Thank you.
0: You be blessed, okay?
1: You be blessed too, brother.
0: All right, now. All right, that's Rusty calling in. He's got the garage sale going on today. And he still has a 50 pounds of jewelry. And also he's got the bottle opener. He's got a Canadian $50 bill and also got some antique coins. And the Pokemon cards, got those too. And he's got lots and lots and lots of things. Okay? And don't forget he's going to have that yard sale if the weather permits and so forth. You can give him a call. I've got his number. And that number is 336-432-5482. Here's that number again, 336-432-5482. All right, let's take another call. Good morning. You're on the air with the Marketplace.
2: Yes, Lee. This is Willie on 349 Arnett Boulevard.
0: Uh-huh.
2: I got three pieces of footage I'd like to get rid of. If anybody wants it, they got a truck, they bring a helper with them, they can have it all free.
0: Okay. So that's three pieces of furniture.
2: Yes, it's a two beds, two sofa bed. It's a two-seat sofa bed. And two chairs.
0: Okay.
2: And it's at 349 Arnett Boulevard.
0: 349 Arnett Boulevard.
2: Yeah, somebody got a truck, they come by and pick it up, bring a helper, they can have it.
0: Okay. Is there a phone number they can call to inquire?
2: Yeah, 434-791-2857.
0: All right, let me make sure I got that right.
2: Okay.
0: That's 434-791-2857.
2: That's correct.
0: Got it, okay?
2: Thank you so much, Lee. Have a blessed day.
0: You too, Willie. You be blessed, okay?
2: Okay.
0: All right. Okay, that's Willie calling in. He's got three pieces of furniture. He says if you come pick it up, he'll let you have it. You're going to need a pickup truck, and you probably need somebody to come help you to move it and lift it and so forth. Anyway, it's a two-foot bed. And this is a sofa bed I'm speaking of. And two chairs, okay? Now, this is at 349 Arnett Boulevard. Again, the address is 349 Arnett Boulevard. The phone number, if you need to call him to get directions or to inquire, is 434-791-2857. That number again is 434-791-2857. We're going to take a break. And now some sponsors will come right back at WDVA.
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0: 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Let's go back to the phones. Good morning. You're on the air with the Marketplace.
1: Yes. I've got a 1992 Cub Cadet runs and drives.
0: Wait. A 1992 what?
1: Cub Cadet.
0: Okay.
1: Lawnmower.
0: Mm-hmm.
1: And I'll take 300 for it today.
0: Mm-hmm.
1: Then I've got a edger to edge sidewalks.
0: Mm-hmm.
1: I'll take $50 for it, runs and works.
0: Mm-hmm.
1: Take $50 for it today. And then I've got... And they can reach me at 434-709-1900.
0: Okay, phone number is 434-709-1900.
1: Yes.
0: All right, got it. Thank you much, okay?
1: Okay.
0: All right, you be blessed. All right, you heard the gentleman there. He's got that 1992 Cub Cadet. This mower runs excellent. He says he'll take $300 for it. He's also got the edger, the edge up around the sidewalk and the corner of the house and so forth. He'll take $50 for that. His number is 434-709-1900. That's 434-709-1900. All right, let's take another call. Good morning. You're on the air with the Marketplace.
2: Good morning, Lee. How are you doing?
0: I'm fine, Jerry. How about you?
2: I'm doing fine. Thank you.
0: Just good.
2: About 5 minutes ago, and I said, I'll see if I can get on the Marketplace.
0: Okay.
2: Started out with, I still got the shovel,
0: mm-hmm.
2: the weed room, the damn room meal. Somebody come by and work out a price on them, or see what kind of price we can get on.
0: Mm-hmm.
2: All right, I still got the wooden walking canes for $10 each.
0: Okay.
2: Got the birdhouses for $12 each.
0: Mm-hmm.
2: I still got the hard plastic spray tank for $25.
0: Mm-hmm.
2: I have got the mini football helmets for $1.50 each.
0: Mm-hmm.
2: And the last of all, still, yeah. Anybody's interested in cutting in trees, I'll just give them the wood. It's free. I'll help them cut them, whatever. I'll get the brush up and everything. They just want them for firewood. I just want the trees cut down.
0: Okay.
2: Eventually, if they don't, I'm going to cut them down and do something with them.
0: Okay.
2: Get them somehow or another. I could let them lay down there and dry or something and just set them on fire and burn them up there. You know what I'm saying? But anyway, I'm going to get eventually, Lord willing, I'm going to get rid of them.
0: Well, let me ask you a question.
2: Yeah.
0: You know anyone that burns wood for heat?
2: He burns wood, but the thing gets me is he'll want me to cut the trees, he'll want me to split the wood, load it up on my truck, and haul it to him.
0: Oh, okay. I was going to say, maybe you could sell it to someone that you knew or someone in the area.
2: Yeah, well, I do know a guy that's about a mile from me, a big pile of wood last year, and he was cutting wood like that, and I seen him at church one Sunday, he was visiting, and I spoke to him, and then I thought about it, and I might ride over there one day and see if he's still cutting wood. If he does, I'll tell him to come over here and cut them trees. He have them. He sells firewood. If he cuts them and sells it, that's fine with me. I don't care. He can do what he wants to with it if he wants.
0: Right. Uh-huh. Mm-hmm.
2: That's what I'm saying. I just want to get rid of it. I'm giving it to somebody, and if they want to cut it, he can sell it for somebody else for $50, $75 a load. And if he buys them, I don't matter to me. I wouldn't be no hard feelings about that. If they want to burn it, use it, or if they want to cut it down and sell it for firewood, that'd be fine with me.
0: Yeah, and I'm going to tell you now, and I'm speaking from experience. It costs me about $75 to $80 a load when I have it delivered to my house.
2: Right, that's what I was thinking.
0: Mm-hmm.
2: Yeah, so really if somebody's a little bit energetic and want to get out and cut the wood like that, you can get out, they can get out and cut enough wood off in trees over there. If enough wood in there to last at least one winter, if we even had an extremely cold winter.
0: Yeah.
2: Mm-hmm. It would be the last one winter.
0: Mm-hmm. But right.
2: I don't know, me and my preacher was talking one day, the way people are this day now, they want you to cut it down, split it up, haul it to them, and then it becomes a cold spell, call you and ask you, can you come up and put it in that heater for them?
0: And actually, they really want it for free and don't even want to pay you for it.
2: That's it, now. That's it.
0: You know, we may as well tell the truth about it.
2: Yeah, that's right. And the thing of this, Lee, you know as well as I did, this day and hour, people sit around don't want to work in it. It's jobs out there for people to work at, but people don't want to work no more.
0: That's exactly true. And you know, I'm going to say this too. Unfortunately, and I know I'm speaking the truth, you have to build a foundation. Any job you get, you got to learn it from the ground up.
2: Right. Absolutely.
0: If you learn it top down, you're going to fail because you don't have a foundation. You got to learn the little things around it.
2: Yeah.
0: I'm sorry, but Christianity is the same way.
2: Yeah.
0: You have to build a foundation. Without a strong foundation, you're going to fall. You're not going to be able to stand. I'm sorry.
2: Yeah. That's it. That's like Paul talked about in the Bible, that the sincere milk and his people, some of them can't handle it because they want to start up high. They want to start at the top. But it ain't no starting at the top of salvation. You got to start. It starts at the foot of the cross.
0: Yes, it does.
2: That's where it starts at. And then you got to. It's like your preacher the other day. He said, you get a job, you go to job to work, you go in, you punch in, punch out. He said, you get saved, if you're truly saved by the grace of God, it ain't no, you punching in, but it ain't never no punching out. It ain't no, ain't like, well, I've been doing this all these years, I'm going to just quit now. No, it ain't no quit. It ain't no discharge from this army.
0: No, and I'm going to say this much too. In terms of work, you better thank God that he blessed you enough and that he cared enough about you to allow you to get a job.
2: Absolutely.
0: You better thank God that he allowed you to go to college and to get an education so you can get you a good job. And if you think about it, the more money you make, the more you can do for the church, the more you can do for your community, and the more you can do for your family.
2: Absolutely. I'll agree 100% with that. Yes, sir. Yeah.
0: But your priorities have to be right.
2: Yeah, if you ain't got your priorities in order, then everything's on. Bottom. It's going to go rock bottom.
0: That's right.
2: Yeah.
0: Just that simple.
2: Hey, well, I'm going to get off the phone and let somebody else get on the line, yeah? But I just come in from getting groceries. But I said, I'm trying to get on this here today, put this stuff on. So maybe something will work out. Like somebody come by and buy something. If they don't, we'll just try it again tomorrow.
0: Okay, now, we talked about everything else except the phone number. I want to make sure I got that right.
2: Right.
0: 434-685-3504.
2: That's correct.
0: Got it.
2: Yeah. All right. Right, well, Lee.
0: You too. Be blessed.
2: All right. Thank
0: all right. Uh huh. So my buddy Jerry there. All right. Jerry still got the shuttles that came out of Dan River Mills, and he says, "Come by, make him an offer for those." He's got the wooden cane that he carved himself out of wood for $10 each. The birdhouses he also carved out of wood; those are $12. And don't forget, he's also got a traffic light birdhouse that he carved out of wood. It's $45. It looks like a traffic light. You got the red light, the yellow light, and the green light, okay? And he's also got this plastic spray tank. Now, that's $25. He's got the mini football helmets. Those are $1.50 each. And don't forget, we talked about it. He's got those trees. Life want to be cut down. It's all hardwood, okay? That means oak or anything like that. It definitely ain't pine. Anyway, you can give him a call, 434-685-3504. He wants those trees cut down. You can burn them for firewood, or if you sell wood, you can do that. Anyway, the phone number is 434-685-3504. We're going to take another call. Then we're going to take a break and acknowledge some more sponsors. Good morning. You're on the air with the Marketplace.
3: Yes, good morning.
0: Good morning.
3: Good morning. How you doing?
0: I'm fine. I can barely hear you. Can you speak up? Wait. Whirlpool clothes dryer, and you want $75 for it. Okay.
3: Sorry. And I got two deep well pump that goes in the ground. It's a half a horsepower and three quarters. They're $140 each.
0: Okay.
3: Number is 336-891-8102.
0: All right, that phone number is 336-891-8102.
3: Yes, sir.
0: Got it. Thank you, sir, and you be blessed, okay?
3: Same to
0: you. All right. Okay, you heard the gentleman there. He's got the Whirlpool dryer. Works good in excellent shape. Heavy duty. $75 is what he's asking for it. Also, he's got two deep well pumps. One's half-ton power. The other's three-quarter. They are $140 each. You can give him a call at 336-891-8102. That phone number again is 336-891-8102. As I said, we're going to take a break, acknowledge some sponsors, and come right back at WDVA.
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0: 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Good morning, you're on the air with the Marketplace.
1: Good morning, it's a beautiful day. Might be raining a little bit, but it's still a beautiful day.
0: Yes, it is a beautiful day.
1: Yeah, I was wanting to know if anybody could help me out with some dog food and cat food. And if they can, my phone number is 336-891-8102.
0: All right, that's 336-891-8102.
1: Yes, sir, that's right.
0: All right, I've got it.
1: You have a good day.
0: You too. Have a blessed day, okay?
1: Okay, thank you, sir.
0: All right, now. Okay, you heard the young lady there. She's looking for some dog food and some cat food. All right, here's the phone number, 336-891-8102. We're on the air with the Marketplace at Great Gospel, 1250 AM, WDVA. Let's take another call. Good morning. You're on the air with the Marketplace.
2: Good morning, Lee.
0: Good morning.
2: Look, I got a few things I need to put on there, bud.
0: Go ahead.
2: I got a 2005 Kawasaki Vulcan Classic motorcycle. And I want to sell that for about $2,500 or best offer, $2,500. I've got brown eggs that I'm wanting to sell. I've got probably 12 dozen of them up now. And less than 2 weeks old. I'm asking $2 a dozen for them. And if anybody's interested in any of these, they can call me at 434-709-5432.
0: Okay. Phone number is 434-709-5432.
2: Yes, sir, and you have a great, blessed day, brother.
0: You too. Be blessed, okay?
2: You too.
0: All right. Uh-huh. Okay. He's got the 2000 Kawasaki Vulcan Classic motorcycle. Man, that's a beaut, if you know anything about motorcycles. He wants $2,500 for it, or the best offer. Also, he's got some brown eggs. They're about a couple of weeks old now. I've got about 12 dozen of them. He'll sell those for $2 a dozen. Okay? All right, here's the phone number, 434-709-5432. Again, that's 434-709-5432. We're on the air with the Marketplace, still taking your calls at Great Gospel, 1250 AM WDVA. 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Let's take a gander here and see where we are. Yep, it's about time for us to take a break. So let's go ahead and take one. Acknowledge the sponsors, and we'll come right back.
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0: 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Listen, right now we've got cloudy skies, 57 degrees. All morning long it's been like 55, 56 when we came in. And then it dropped down to 55. Well, now we're sitting at 57 degrees. It feels like 54. Wind for the north, northeast at 9 miles per hour. The weather is a big change over what we've had the last couple of weeks. Fall is definitely here. Yep. However, this weekend, we got an early nor'easter out there. Now, it might disrupt some travel plans for some up and down the East Coast. Places like New Jersey, New York may see some additional flooding. Yeah. Oh, well. Anyway, the Marketplace is on the air. We are still taking your calls at 797-1266 and 797-2265, so call us up. Would you look at this on the Marketplace? We have a bathtub transfer bench. It's new, still in the box. They're asking $35 for it. They've got a bathroom safety reel, new, helps to pull you up from the commode. Asking $30 for that. They still have the Nordic Track exercise bike. It is electric. And you can program in your personal training program. Also, it has a padded seat with a back. It's in good condition. They're asking $100 for it. If you don't get an answer, leave a message. Here's the number, 434-250-3251. All right, the number again is 434-250-3251. Also in the Marketplace, we've got a white 13-cubic foot refrigerator. 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Also, they've got the 1970s Coke machine. On the side, it has the pull-out door. They want $200 for that. If you're interested in any of these items, you need to call 434-429-0786. The number again, 434 1-800-429-0786. All right. Look. We did get this call in. It's been a while. We've not heard back from her. So we don't know if she still needs these people or not. Now, if she's already moved or she's still looking, she needs to call us one way or the other. Says she needed 4 to 5 men to help her move. The phone number is 434-710-5252. Again, that's 434-710-5252. Now, for those who call in with something, please, once it has been taken care of and you no longer have that need or you have an item and you've already sold it, you need to call us up and let us know so we can take it off the marketplace and stop announcing it, okay? I mean, it's just common courtesy. Here is a single mother. She's on a, she's got a limited budget. Let me put it that way. She's looking to buy a good pushmower in good condition. She's got a budget of about $45 to spend on it. Now, if you have a mower, you can help her out. Give her a call, 434-314-0448. If you don't have a mower but know where she can get one within her budget, give her a call. That number again is 434-314-0448. All right. We can get ready and take another phone call at Great Gospel, 1250 AM, WDVA, and streaming at WDVAradio.com. Good morning. You're on the air with the Marketplace.
10: What's going on, Lee? How are you this
0: BJ, day? How you doing, man?
10: I'm doing okay. Could be a lot worse. Anyway, the reason I called you, my chairs, I'm just going to hold tight right down. I ain't decided what I'm going to do. So I heard you, and you said the right thing. Be courteous and call. Let somebody know where to don't waste their time.
0: That's right.
10: That's what I was going to do because I've got a lady that wanted to buy. She still wants to buy my rocker, a tweed rocker. But I haven't decided what I'm going to do on that leather chair yet. So I was trying to debate because if I sell both of them, then I got to buy two more. So that's what I was thinking about. A poor man thinks quick before he gets rid of his car or house, don't he? He can't buy a new one.
0: Well, that's very true.
10: Yeah, so I was just gonna let you know, and I appreciate you advertising it for me, and I'm sure I'll have something else to get rid of. I'll give you a hoot back.
0: Okay.
10: It rain's been a blessing, ain't it?
0: Tell me about it.
10: And Rusty, his cards are called Pokemon cards. Pokemon. Tell him, say, Rusty, that Pokemon cards, not men.
0: Well, you know, I've told him that, but, you know, he says it the
10: way. I know.
0: He says the way he's going to say it anyway.
10: I know. We got to pick on him, but I hope, pray to God, his brother does. Okay.
0: You know, it's something I've noticed, and I guess I've always known it. Grown people do not like to be corrected.
10: No.
0: Never have, never will, and going to do whatever they want to do anyhow, whether it's right or wrong.
10: Yes. And you know, Lee, you can't. People's get worse daily. I went to the dentist yesterday and was leaving out of the parking lot, and there was a woman on my back bumper blowing the horn, blinking her lights. And I'm looking, and I'm trying to hold myself where I don't act like a fool. And I'm looking at it, and I'm so I got up at the light, and I rolled my window down. I said, why don't you just give it gas and push that van out of the way and go on out there on the highway and get it? You're that stupid. That's what all happened to you. No respect for anybody. And I felt bad after I said something, you know. I just felt like I was lower than a piece of trash. But you get tired of people shoving and pushing their bad ways on your ways and messing you up.
0: Exactly. And, you know, we were talking about this earlier. Another listener and I were talking about this earlier. You know, it was Jerry and I. Salvation starts at the foot of the cross.
10: Right.
0: Not in the middle and not at the top. And it's the same thing with a career. Well, you heard the conversation. You don't start at the top. You start at the bottom and work your way up, and you learn everything about it.
10: And I learned one thing about being divorced. You have to not ever say it to keep it from hurting somebody.
0: So
10: you got to learn. After it comes off your lip, it's already done did the damage.
0: That's true. And, you know, the Bible tells us to be as wise as a serpent, but as harmless as a dove.
10: Yeah.
0: And I
10: know one thing about you and Jerry, y'all straight along and about your word. And I know both of you believe in one thing, God Almighty.
0: Yes.
10: That's just, and let me tell you something, Lee. I'm not perfect by no means. I say cuss words. But guess what? I don't say them around Lee or Jerry.
0: Well,
10: I don't say them around anybody else that I know don't cuss.
0: Well, but, I'm not going to say I don't curse. Because
10: right. You
0: have never seen me lose my temper.
10: Yeah.
0: But trust me, I do have a temper. However, I'm going to say this much too. There's something inside of me that will not allow me to say or do certain things or go certain places. I cannot say, you almost made me lose my religion, or they made me lose my religion, or I lost my religion for a moment. There's something inside of me that is stronger than what's out here in this world.
10: Well, I tell you what, you've always treated me good, and that's the way I'm going to treat you.
0: Well, the Bible tells us also, if you want friends, you have to show yourself friendly. And it also tells us to do unto others as we would have them to do unto us, not as we would like for them to do unto us.
10: Well, I used to tell my mama all the time, I said, I know God wants me to do good to people, but some of these people I want to do bad to, Mama. She said, you got it mixed up, fool. She said, that ain't right.
0: Mm-hmm. Yep.
10: So, it is what it is, but I appreciate it, Lee. I'm going to get out of the way with somebody and get on here, buddy.
0: Okay.
10: Nice talking to you.
0: My pleasure, always.
10: Have a blessed day, buddy.
0: You too. Be blessed, okay?
10: All right. All right, thank you.
0: All right, now.
10: Bye-bye.
0: Bye-bye. That's my buddy Jerry. He's taking those tears off there at Great Gospel, 1250 AM WDVA. Let's take another call. I think this might be the last one for the day. Good morning. You're on the air with the Marketplace.
11: I'm looking for some pull-ups for women's, like underwear, the white ones, extra large. Not with the tape, the ones that you can pull up like underwear. If anybody have them, extra large, call me at 434-688-2963.
0: All right, you said that number very fast, and I'm going to read it back, and I hope I got it correct, okay?
11: Okay.
0: If not, then please correct me. 434-688-2963. 2963.
11: Yes.
0: All right, I got it. Thank you so much, okay?
11: Thank you.
0: All right, you be blessed. All right, you heard her. She says she's looking for some pull-ups, extra large. Not the kind that you put any tape on or anything like that. These are the pull-ups, extra large. If you have any, give her a call. That number is 434-688-2963. Let me give you that number again. It's 434-688-2963. All right. We're going to take a break. And as I said, that's our last call for the day at Great Gospel, 1250 AM WDVA.
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Real quick, here's a look at the weather forecast. Mostly cloudy, 20% chance of rain today with a high of 67. Going to be quite windy though, with wind from the northeast around 14 miles per hour. Gusting at 23 miles per hour tonight. It's going to be mostly cloudy, then gradually becoming clear with a low of 48. Wind from the north between 5 and 10 miles per hour. Right now, cloudy, 57 degrees, feels like 54. Wind from the north, northeast at 9 miles per hour.

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This is a blood drive. It will take place at Camp Grove Recreation Center, located 119 Bradley Road, Danville, on Saturday, September the 26th, from 9 a.m. until 2 p.m. The Pleasant Chapel Baptist Church invites you to its First Lady Tea honoring First Lady Brooke Jones on Saturday, September the 26th at 1 p.m. The guest speaker will be Shamika Edmonds. The pastor is Reverend Jarrell Jones. All are invited. The Danville, Pennsylvania County Chamber of Commerce invites chamber members, community partners, and the public to celebrate Just Retreat Express with an official ribbon cutting ceremony on Tuesday, September the 29th at 12 noon. This

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1: Okay, these are the rules. 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No exceptions. Number two, we will not take community bulletin announcements over the phone. No exceptions. Number three, any announcement received later than that will be omitted from the community bulletin. Number four, you must notify our studios no later than 12 noon on the Monday before the date of the event if there is a correction. 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
0: Think back to where our city was 16 years ago. 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
4: 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The job pay starts with $14.50 an hour. If interested, the job reference number is 4045818. 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
2: And God bless you. This is the day the Lord has made. We shall rejoice and be glad in it. I'm telling you, God is so good and he's so wonderful, he's kind. Let me tell you, if you walk on above the ground, you're blessed. If no one walking over you in the grave, you bless. Because there are many people dying day in and day out. But God look beyond all of our fault and see our need. And we tell God, thank you. We're going to prayer right now, praying for so many that are sick right now. We're praying for Dr. Mary Amy's husband. Praying for him. Praying for my sister, Sarah Adam, praying for my other brother, that would be Bubba, we call him Bubba, John Adams. And we're praying for so many of you that if I call, so I call everybody now, I'd be calling everybody now all day long, I ain't got the time. But remember in the prayer, your name is on the list of praying. Because prayer is the answer. Faith unlocked the door. Let us pray. Dear Father, and precious door by name, you thank you today, God, for everything. God, we're praying for these people that are sick, that are in a hospital, those that are in a nursing home. We're praying that, God, you are able to heal for your glory. You said in where you were wounded for our transgression, bruised for our iniquity, the chastised peace upon you, stripes, we are healed. So we speak life upon these old people. And then, God, I pray right now, God, whatever decision you make on these old people, God, I know you don't make no mistake. I pray right now, have thine own way, God. Have your way in the name of Jesus. We bless your name. We glorify your name. We magnify your name. In Jesus' name, we do pray. And we say amen and amen. In way of announcement, tonight at Gospel Way School is still going on, the GBI, the Gospel Way Bible Institute, is still going on tonight. Our class on Tuesday, Wednesday, and Thursday. And if you want to come by and one day send a class to check it out, we'll give you a one day free to come in, sit down, and listen. School class start at 6 o'clock in the afternoon and at 9. And I guarantee you, you will say, I want to be in it. So you have the right, you can call this number 434-425-2967. Again, echo 434-425-2967. And you can come and sit in a class for one day just to listen, to hear, if you want to be a part of. We're located 305 Highland Court, right outside of Danville, Virginia. And we offer a social degree, certificate program, diploma, bachelor degree, master of divinity, and doctor of ministry. We offer that to you. And if you want to take our small course, you can. But I advise you, come and listen and learn. But thus says the Lord. Next month, October, the school is honoring me, celebrate my 64th birthday. Banquet will be held at Gospel on October the 10th. And then you want a ticket, you see in the staff or in the member of the church, Dr. Ava, Dr. Robert Orn, Dr. Adam, and the Gospel Way member, you want a ticket. It's only $35. Just $35. We'll be catered. good singing, good preaching. It'll be a good time. It would be a good time. And I'd be celebrating 55 years in the ministry of preaching. I've been preaching 55 years, y'all. I know this is not English. Y'all, I've been there for 55 years, crying loud, spare or not. I want you to come and be my guest. Be my guest. Be my guest on that night, on that day. And the banquet start at 4 o'clock. 4 o'clock. And the color is black and red, red or black, however you want it. That's the color. Easy, simple. And you'll be a part of the celebration. But on that Friday night, on Friday night, the 9th, which is my birthday as well, we honor my wife, Overseer Dr. Wanda Adams. On that Friday night, we're honoring her on that Friday night at 7 o'clock. We're honoring her. I want you to come be a part of that celebration. Beside every good man, good woman, man, she's been by my side with this church and this ministry. Come on that night to honor her on that night, all right? And we're moving forward, time moving forward in your Bible, but turn with me, St. Matthew chapter number 10. St. Matthew chapter number 10, starting at verse number 17. Jesus talking. But beware of men, for they will deliver you up to counseling and scar you in their synagogue. And you will be brought before governor and kings for my sake, as a testimony to them and to the Gentile. But when they deliver you up, do not worry about how or what you should speak. For it will be given to you in that hour what you should speak. For it is not you who speak, but the Spirit of your Father who speaks in you. Now, brethren, we're delivered up before to death. Did I read that right? Now, brother, we're delivered up, brother, to death. And a father, his child, and children will rise up against parents and cause them to be put to death. And you will be hated by all for my name's sake. But he who endured to the end will be saved. But when they persecute you in this city, flee to another. For as surely I say to you, you will not have gone through the city of Israel before the Son of Man comes. A disciple is not above his teachers, nor a servant above his master. But it is enough for a disciple that he be like his teachers, and a servant like his master. If they have called the master of the house Beelzebub, how much more will they call those of his household? Let me say this right here. When you decided to make Jesus your choice, when you decide to go all the way with the Lord, I want you to know that you're going to go through some things in life. Jesus telling the people, telling the disciples these things. When you come to follow him, it won't be a flower bed of Eden. Now, when I read this right here and it says, there'll come a time when you can be put out there in front of people and they're going to try to mock you and try to scorn you, try to do things to make you look silly and stupid. Don't worry about what you're going to say, because God, the Holy Spirit, going to have words in your mouth to speak. And you may say what needs to be said. So don't worry about all that stuff. You're going to be put in the open to be made ashamed. But God tell you, I got this. Therefore, somebody, they need to hear this. But you know what stung me so much in this word? When they say, the Bible said, Jesus told them, said, look, now brother will deliver up the brother to death. Brother going to go against brother. So bad call death come upon their head. And some people always say, I can trust my family. I know my family will never do me harm, will never do me wrong. So in other words, you can't put your trust in brothers, nobody, because the enemy, the devil, use anybody to come against you when you say, for God I live and for God I die. Nobody in their right mind, they say they love their brother and love their family, but do harm to them. But when you allow the enemy use you to go against your loved one, you're not in your right mind, my friend. You're not in your right mind. Why would I want to harm my family? Why would I want to harm my brother? Why would I want to harm my children? Why would my children want to harm me? But the Bible said, because what's inside of you, what they don't like, and they're going against you for his sake, not yours. Because Jesus lives inside of you. And the devil comes to kill, steal, and to destroy. So when you say, I'm going to live for God, I'm going to serve the Lord, remember one thing. Now you are on the hit list. I'll say it again. Now you're on the hit list of the devil. And he wants to take you out, take you down. Because if Jesus lives inside of you,

Your main time is to pull the devil down, destroy his kingdom. So you're going to be hated by many people. Not that you done wrong, but they're going to do you wrong. Because they don't want you to do nothing to destroy their plan. When you stand up and speak righteousness and you talk about how to serve the Lord and how to be real, he don't want you to talk like that. He don't want you to say what the truth is all about. But I stop by to tell you, prepare yourself for what's going to happen in your life. You might say, well, they never done me yet, but wait a while. Because one thing about God's word, it don't lie. It will not lie. The Bible says, but if you can just go through it, hang in there, you will be saved. So I come to encourage you today. Hang in there in the midst of your storm. Hang in there in time of trouble. He will hide you. Oh my God, I'm trying to keep myself together, but I feel like having a church up in here today. Because we all are going through some things in life. There are some days, some of you probably saying, I'd rather stay in the bed than get up out of my bed. Because I don't know what I'm going to face. I've been facing one thing after another, but what? How much more am I got to deal with? But I come to tell you, it ain't over till God says so. Because God is soon to return. He's coming back for a church without a spot or wrinkle. And those that gave their life over to God, you got to know one thing. Now you're signed up for the master. And don't let your head get too big thinking you know more than God. Don't let your mind get so that you think you can do more than what God said you can do. Don't think you know more than the word of God. I don't care how much you spend time in prayer and do all that. You never outsmart God's word. So you know, some people think because who they are, they got all the sense in the world. They know more than anybody. No one knows it all. No one knows it all. All one knows all is God Almighty. He's the beginning and he'll be the end. He's the one that knows all. He's the one to create everything. You will never outsmart God. I don't care what degree, how old you are, where you've been. You'll never outsmart God. The why the Bible says, in all thy ways acknowledge him, he will direct your path. God knows it all. But make sure you stay in the right line with God. But just let you know today, we're going through. And it's our winter in the last days, even days, perilous times. Things are happening. People are killing one another. The enemy have put hatred in the hearts of people. That's why we got to pray ye one for another. Because if you don't pray, the enemy will pray on you. Oh my God, hear that. That's why some of you say you cry all night long. You walk the floor all night long. You're afraid to come out of your house because the enemy is waiting for you. But I want you to know you don't have to be that way. If God be for you, if God on your side, if God is with you, you don't have to worry about what the devil tried to do because no weapon formed is going to prosper. I feel the preacher man creeping up in here. Oh, God. But you got to hang in there. Endure hardness as a good soldier. You can't throw in a towel because of what's going around you. You can't quit because of what people are saying about you. Yes, they're going to lie on you. Yes, they don't criticize. Yes, they don't dumb it out. Yes, they don't talk everything about you, but they can talk about you. But guess what? Let them talk. The more you talk, the more you go on your knees praying. Don't pray that God will kill them. Don't pray that prayer.
Because the Bible said, test.

0: not my anointed do my prophet no harm. When you're on the Lord's side, guess what? No weapon that form gonna prosper. Yeah, they're gonna try to do anything against you to tear you down, but it's okay. All you do is keep your hand in God's hand. He'll make everything all right. Oh, calm down, Tony. I'm gonna calm down. Because too many of us crying and say, I can't go no further. I can't do it no more. But you can. You can make it. Go ahead and cry a little bit. Go in your secret closet and cry and pray. Cry and pray. Pray, cry. Do what you got to do. But come on out. Because the Bible says the joy of the Lord is your strength. You come on out. Praise God. Give God glory. He said, I'll never leave you. No, I forsake you. This for somebody I need to tell this today. I don't know who you are, but you need to hear this. Don't give up on God, or God did not give up on you. And somebody saying, I'm going to stop going to church because of church. Baby, you don't stop going to church. You keep going. When you're on your job and an enemy on your job, your boss, man, trying to do stuff to you, trying to hurt you, trying to fire you, writing you up, you don't quit. Why do we quit God, housing, serving God when an enemy comes after you because things are happening? That's time you better pray more. We need to get back in our place with God. Stop running. Stop running from God. Stop running from the thing that's going on, because if you endure it, it'll make you stronger. You got to have some experience in your life. Oh, my God. Baby, tell somebody. He called the young because they're strong. He called old because they know the way. Guess what? I say that. Young people, let me tell you something. Young saints, get around the seasoned saints. Get around those that have been on the battlefield a long time and been praying and seeking the face of God and been calling on God. And they can tell you how they made it. They can tell what they went through or to go through. And they can tell how their anointing came so strong because they endured to the end. They were able to weather the storm in the midst of the adversity. Don't be so quick and say, I'm going to stop. I'm going to quit. I'm going to give up because they don't like me. They won't talk to me. They won't speak to me. Say, oh, what? When you're on your job, I say, when you're on your job, you go to work, and don't nobody speak to you, you don't quit. You go on your job, and people in your job talk about you, you don't quit. When people roll your eyes and you're on your job, you don't quit. You there to make a paycheck. You there to get your money. So just because you go to church and your people you sit beside won't talk to you, won't speak to you, well, I'm going to stop coming. Huh? You think they're going to step out like glad or you? No. They still keep on going. But you got to know I'm here for God, not for myself. If they don't say a word to you, you don't go to church to make friends. You go to church to learn how to serve God. If nobody don't never say good evening, good morning, pray, Lord, you go in to give God glory. He said, into the gates with thank him to court with praise. Be thankful to him and bless his name. You go and sit at the master's feet and be fed the word of God. So you go out there and be able to go forth and fight the devil. Oh, hallelujah. If I don't never come here again, I want you to know what I'm saying today. You got to endure to the end, my friend. Babe, don't let people run you out the house of God. Don't let people run you from the church. Don't let people stop you from working for the master. Because at the end, you want to hear him say, well done. Thou good and faithful servant. You've been faithful a few things, come up higher. I'll make you rule over a minute. That's what you want God to say to you. Guess what? Quit it, don't win. Quit it, don't get that reward. But those that hang in there, they get that just reward. I want to hear God say, well done. Well done. Man and God never say well done to me. But Lord God said, well done, my son. He don't call me apostle. He don't call me, don't call my son. Or call you his son or his daughter. Just learn that you're doing for the master cause. You're doing for Jesus, not for yourself. What I'm doing for Jesus, not for me. You got to understand, the job you do in this work is for the Lord. It's for him. And because of him, you ought to live, have your being in God. That's why I'm telling today, don't be surprised with things that happen against you. Don't be shocked when your name on every signpost. But just remember, they did it to Jesus. And they're going to do it to you. They're going to hate you because of Jesus. If everybody love you and talk good, you better watch it. If everybody always talk good about you, you better watch it. Because the same people that put you up, it can be the same people pull you down. Hear me today. When Jesus came into the city, they, Hosanna, Hosanna. But look after a while, the same folks said, away with him. Away with, crucify him. So all that same mouth people can praise you. And all that same mouth, they can say nothing to you. Who am I talking to today? Who am I talking to? That's why I tell you, I ain't come to play. I come to tell you the truth. I've been out here for a long time. God, let me live, see, next month I'll be 64 years old. I wasn't born saved. Neither was you. But after I heard the word of God, my late pastor, the late Bishop Reuben G. Wooston, preached the word, and I gave God my life. I've been running for Jesus a mighty long time. Haven't got tired. And I have not yet reached 100. Perfect yet. I have not reached perfection yet. But I'm striving to perfection. I'm working on to perfection. So if you hear my home going, don't worry about me. My mind is made up. I'm on my way to heaven to see Jesus. I thank God. I thank God. Through hard trials and tribulations made me what I am today. I've been lied on. You've been lied on. Talked about me to you like you have. We all have been through it. We all been through all this. Saints of God, let's stand together. Let's work together. Let's pull together. Let's pray one for another. Stop talking about one another. I say it again. Stop talking about one another. When you talk about me, you're talking about your brother. When I'm talking about you, I'm talking about my brother. The one thing about Christ, I got to learn how to stop running our mouth about our brother and sister in Christ Jesus. We're true or false. Instead of talking about, pray about them. Pray about them. Pray about their situation. Pray ye one for another. If you pray for them, God will help them. You talk about they ain't doing no good. They're doing no good, but you just hurting yourself. Who am I talking to? Stop talking about your loved ones so much. Criticizing them. Demonizing. Pray for them. We got so much power. Pray ye one for another. You see them doing wrong? Don't talk about them. Go talk to them. Encourage them. Get up. And go straight. That's what we need to do for one another. I get tired of people, so-and-so. Why are you doing that? Because you love gossip. Instead of spreading gossip, spread the gospel. Ooh. This has been your radio preacher, the apostle, Dr. Tony Adam. Let him know that God's real. and God is soon to come back. Meet me to come Sunday at 9 o'clock Gospel Way, or we worship center, and watch God do going to do in the house. May God bless you. Have a smile upon Jesus' name. I love you, and nothing you can do about it. Pray our strength in the Lord, in Jesus' name. God bless you.
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2: 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Reverend Patrick Keene, pastor, eulogist, and Pastor Nancy Beasley, House of Prayer, Danville, presiding. Interment will follow in Highland Burial Park. A public viewing will be held tomorrow from 3 until 6 p.m. at J.L. 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Willie Todd Scott, age 87, of Danville, transitioned on Friday, September 18th at Soval Health in Danville. He was born September 21st, 1938, in Miller's Tavern, Essex County, in Virginia, and was the son of the late Willie Lee Scott and Bertha Kidd Scott. He was married to the late Matilda Mercer Scott. Survivors include three daughters, two sons, one sister, a host of grandchildren, nieces, nephews, other relatives and friends. In addition to his parents and wife, he was preceded in death by two sisters. The funeral service will be held Saturday, September 26th at 1 p.m. from Cornerstone Church of Jesus Christ with Pastor Dorothy S. Glass, eulogist. Interment will follow at Highland Burial Park. Visitation will be held 1 hour prior to the service. Fisher and Watkins Funeral Home is assisting the Scott family. It is with profound sorrow that we announce the death of Mr. Timothy Deshaun Richards, age 49, who passed suddenly on Sunday, September 6. We celebrate the life of Timothy, a devoted father, a loved son, fun-loving brother, loyal friend, and dedicated servant to his country and community. Timothy lived a life defined by strength, service, loyalty, and love. He proudly served his country for 20 years in the United States Army, dedicating 2 decades of his life to calling, a calling greater than himself before retiring from military service. His commitment to protecting and serving others continued beyond the Army through his work with the Dallas, Texas Sheriff's Department. Those who knew Timothy knew there were many sides to the man behind the uniform. He was serious, strong, and disciplined, but also had a wonderful spirit that could fill a room. He enjoyed life, laughter, good times, traveling, and creating unforgettable memories with the people he cared about. He was a gentleman with a presence that left an impression wherever he went. Above all, Timothy loved his family. His children, Devian, Jordan, Ty, and Rain, were an important part of his life and legacy. The love, lessons, and memories he leaves with them will continue long after his passing. Timothy leaves to cherish his memory his loving mother, Dorothy, his children, his siblings, with an extended family members, friends, fellow service members, colleagues, and countless others whose lives were touched by knowing him. Timothy's life was one of service, sacrifice, adventure, family, and memories. From the places he traveled to the people he met along the way, he created stories that will continue to be told with both laughter and tears. Although his time with us ended far too soon, the impact Timothy made cannot be measured simply by the number of years he lived. It is measured in the lives he touched, the family he loved, the friendships he built, the country he served, and the memories that will forever carry his name. A public viewing for Mr. Timothy Deshaun Richards will be held this Saturday, September 26th from 4 till 6 p.m. in the John and Juanita S. Fulton Memorial Chapel of Fulton Walton Funeral Home and Cremation Services. Funeral services for Mr. Timothy Deshaun Richards will be conducted at 2 p.m. on Sunday, September 27th at Yanceyville Missionary Baptist Church in Yanceyville, North Carolina. Interment will be held Monday, September 28th at 11 a.m. at Salisbury National Cemetery in Salisbury, North Carolina. Condolences may be posted at www.fultonwaltonfuneralhome.com. Arrangements for Mr. Timothy Deshaun Richards are entrusted to Fulton Walton Funeral Home and Cremation Services, 219 Dillard School Drive in Yanceyville, North Carolina. Richard Wayne Cousins, age 41, departed this life on Wednesday, September 9th at his residence. Richard was born August 6, 1985 in Danville to the late Jerry Wayne Cousins Sr. and Joan Marie Tolley Cousins, who survives. In addition to his mother, Richard leaves to cherish his memories 3 sisters, 1 brother, and a host of other relatives and friends. All services will be private. Wilson Funeral Service and Cremation Incorporated is honored to serve the Cousins family. Edward James Garland, age 48, departed this life on Tuesday, September 15th at Chippenham Hospital in Richmond, Virginia. Edward was born November 4th, 1977 in Danville to Edward James Garland Sr. and Shirley Ann McCord Garland, who survives. In addition to his parents, Edward leaves to cherish his memories two sisters, one brother, and a host of other relatives and friends. The family is receiving friends and family at 412 Southampton Avenue, Danville, 3 until 8 p.m. A memorial service will be held at Wilson Funeral Service and Cremation, 179 Piney Forest Road, Danville, Saturday, September 26th at 1 p.m., with interment to be private. Wilson Funeral Service and Cremation is honored to serve the Garland family. Doris Marie Johnson, age 64, of Danville, transitioned Saturday, September 19th at her residence. Doris was born June 12, 1962 in Roxboro, North Carolina, and was the daughter of the late Leon Johnson and the late Leslie Brandon Johnson. Survivors include one daughter, one sister, one grandchild, and a host of other relatives and friends. In addition to her parents, she was preceded in death by two sisters and one brother and a beloved special friend. The family will receive visitors at 296 Witcher Road in Ringgold. The funeral service will be held Saturday, September 26th at 4 p.m. at Wilson Funeral Services and Cremation. 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Maddie Breedlove Cabell, age 98, of Danville, transitioned on September 20th, last Sunday, at Sovo Health in Danville. She was born March 5th, 1928, in Pennsylvania County, Virginia, and was the daughter of the late Marcellus Breedlove and the late Cora Tarpley Breedlove. She was married to the late Reverend Dr. James Cabell, Sr. Survivors include four daughters, four sons, and a host of grandchildren, great-grandchildren, other relatives and friends. In addition to her parents and husband, she was preceded in death by seven sisters and two brothers. Funeral services will be held Saturday, September 26th at 11 a.m. at Laurel Grove Missionary Baptist Church. Interment will follow at Floral Hills Memory Gardens. Visitation will be held 1 hour prior to the service. Wilson Funeral Services and Cremation Incorporated is assisting the Cabell family. Elsie Naomi James was born March 11, 1947, to the late Audrey Harris Sr. and Annie Odelia Morton Harris. She peacefully departed this life on September 22nd at her residence. In addition to her parents, Elsie James was preceded in death by one son, six brothers, and one sister. She leaves to cherish her loving memory four daughters, one son, 18 grandchildren, 29 great-grandchildren, one great-great-grandchild, four sisters, and a host of other relatives and friends, with special mention of Herman Martin and Peggy Neblett. 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That concludes the obituaries at Great Gospel 1250 AM WDVA. brought to you by B&W Floral Designs.
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5: That's right, all my brothers and sisters of the kingdom. 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
1: Good afternoon. It is 2 o'clock at Great Gospel, 1250 AM, WDVA. At the moment, we've got cloudy skies, 64 degrees, feels like 63, much different than it has been. Wind for the northeast at about 12 miles per hour, gusting at 22 miles per hour. Now, for this weekend, travel plans may get interrupted. There's a early nor'easter coming through the area. But right now, it's time for Legal Shield with Rosa Gordon. And she's got all kinds of information about that. You know, each week we talk about identity theft. We talk about legal representation on anything. We talk about being hacked into your business account, your computer, and all kinds of stuff like that. Now, I've got to mention, right now, there are a lot of people being hit with the viruses, including yours truly. And I don't mean viruses that hit human beings. I'm talking about viruses that hit computers. I've got a computer down. There have been some problems here at the station. There have been some problems with some of our clients. You may even have a problem, too. Rosa Gordon can tell you how to protect that. If you think Norton or McAfee is the thing that's going to help keep you safe, not so. I have Norton. I've been hit. So it doesn't take care of everything. Rosa, you're on the line now. Good afternoon, and welcome to the program.
2: 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I am Rosa Gordon, 404-234-7732. We want you to jot that down so you can, as you listen to what I'm going to share with you, you will be able to have all your questions, and I'll be able to answer them for you later. 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We are so excited about what we have to offer on a month-to-month membership. 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We have three plans that you can be a part of. $29.95 is the least expensive. $39.95 is our family plan. And then we have the premium plan, which can give you a little bit more depending on what your needs are. Now, what does that mean? That means that you will have access to an attorney 24/7 for any parts of the law that you might need. one attorney for one, for everything. But with Legal Shield, we offer you that opportunity to see it and hear, get consultation from an attorney, regardless to what your need is. Let's say you know someone or you have been in an accident recently. You need an attorney for that. Yes. Let's say that you're getting ready to purchase a home and you want someone to look at your document. Yes, we are here. Let's say that you're getting ready to enter into a work agreement with a new job. You want to make sure that all of the things that you're offered, the plans that they have, whether it's the benefits, you want to make sure that those things are just what you need. You know, we don't take it lightly in today's world that we understand all of the legalese. You might be getting ready to buy a house. That is what we are here to help you, to look at the contracts, to make sure that we help you to walk through the process for your benefit. Not the benefit of those who are bringing it to you, because we can get excited and we can miss the small print. Yes, you have an attorney who can review those documents for you. You might be a small business owner. Yes, you can have an attorney who is there for our small business services, whether you are an independent worker from home, whether you are a mid-sized company with employees, W-2 employees, we have those employee benefit plans to help you to provide something very valuable to your employees. And it costs the business nothing for that service. So we are very, very proud since 1972, and we continue to grow in perfection as to how we can prepare to give our members the best possible service. Now, yes, so what I've said is we have a legal plan to fit your needs, and hiring a firm can be very expensive. I just spoke to someone the other day, and they had to go in and talk to an attorney, starting them out with $450 an hour just to talk to an attorney on one subject matter. And you can go in because of your low-cost monthly plan and be able to discuss and get consultation on any subject matter to get the right direction for your needs. Yes, Legal Shield plans give you access, like I said, to a provider law firm for that affordable monthly fee, and with Legal Shield, you are never alone. So we're going to just ask you some questions, and I'm very, very excited about this particular one because it is the one that we definitely need to know more about, you know, when it comes down to, do you have a will? Have you set up a will? We always think that that is when we get to be an older person or senior citizen, that we are getting towards that time where our expiration date might be closer. Well, we know a lot of people who are living a long, long time, and we know a lot of people who are leaving us at a tender age. One of my best friends just lost a nine-month-old baby. And did they expect to have to be faced with some of these high cost of expenses? No, they didn't. So we don't take it for granted, and we shouldn't take it for granted. And I want us to get out of our too busy to take care of these needs that our family are dependent on us. We have children. They are our responsibility. They didn't ask to come, but we want to give them the best that we can give. Not always what clothes, not always those expensive shoes. What some of us spend on shoes, you can take that amount and have you a plan for you and your family. If you have a spouse, you and your spouse can be covered. You have dependents up to 26 years old. If they live with you or if they are away in college, they can be protected. The same thing that you're getting as adults, your children are also protected with it. So let's not hear me out that we are here to give you the best possible service that you can have. Yes, preparing a will is very, very important. If you are a parent who is a young parent with little children, God forbid, but if something were to happen to both parents and you're no longer available to raise your children, your children will be a part of the court because you haven't put anything in place to say who you would want your children to be raised by in case you or your spouse is not here anymore to raise them. Just think about that. You might have special needs children that might call for some consultation and getting more information as to about how you can best care for them, or if anything happens, what happens to them. You might be a caregiver who has this responsibility of a parent, a loved one, that you need consultation. They are here. These attorneys are seasoned attorneys. They haven't just started. They are here. They are professional, top-notch attorneys. And with what we pay them, that's where the money goes for them to be able to serve all of us. Now, you might need a trust. A will might not be enough. You might have a little bit more asset that a trust could be. We are here to provide that for you. Now, have you ever received a traffic ticket or a speeding ticket? You can get some help, and that help can help relieve you and give you that peace of mind without losing your license and having those points taken off of you. Your driver's record, you can be protected. As I said, for the business owners, you as well. You pay for auto insurance, you pay for health insurance, home insurance. This is another blessed assurance that you can have with legal protection. We even have it for our cell phone. Don't let that be more important to you in having insurance on your cell phone than having legal plan ready for you. Life happens every day, and because we are moving at such a rapid and fast pace, guess what? We make more mistakes in life, and some of those mistakes are very costly to us. So we want to be in a position where when we make those mistakes, and we all will make them, we want to be in a position to be protected. And some of you know what I mean. Many of you know what I mean. Have you ever had to hire an attorney? You know the cost. And it probably was an attorney just for the specific situation you were in. And you know what the hourly rate cost you? A lot less than $50 a month, a lot less than $40 a month, a lot less than $30 a month. Yes. You know that it costs you sometimes more, a lot of times, more than what the annual rate of a Legal Shield plan. So let us just keep that in mind. I'm here, Rosa Gordon, 404-234-7732. I'm here to share more information about who

I said. We have for the commercial drivers. We have those to help those who are out there on the highway every day. We have plans for the commercial drivers. We have plans for those who are out there doing the DoorDash or the Uber drivers, Uber Eats. We have those for those persons, too. They are out there as independents. They need protection as well. So we are here to just share with you what we have to offer. And please don't dismiss the opportunity to contact me. Now, what are we going to talk about now is very near and dear to my heart as well. And this is another thing that we are really struggling with every day. As I'm speaking to you today on this call, we are now, somebody is trying to steal our identity. They are trying to take away what we work so hard to protect. And yes, most of us are victims. All of us are, but I'm going to say most because a lot of people are not connected to the internet. A lot of people not on Facebook or social media, you know. But it's getting harder and harder for us not to have some of those connections because you can't do business and have a business without at least having an email address. You got to have that, or, you know, digitally, we have to be able to go to, a lot of us go to the ATM to get money out. It might be an emergency. The banks might be closed, but you might need money, you know, quick in a hurry. After hours, we find ourselves at the ATM. You're having to, your information is there. But the good news is, with our identity theft, which is also known as ID Shield, you are protected. We like to say your privacy and our protection. Yes, we are here. That's our business to protect you. We do a lot online. You know, we don't think about what we're doing. We just go and get on the social media site that is, Facebook. We have our children on there, our mother, our fathers, and they are on, some of them are on there as well. But we're showing everything about ourselves too much sometimes, and it is destroying us. And we have to be here. We have to be concerned about the cyber crimes and our reputation and making sure that we are not caught up in being a victim. Well, our ID Shield professionals and investigators, they are top-notch, and they are here to protect you with all of those things because we have a password for everything we do. If you go into your bank, if you have a banking app on your phone, you cannot access it online or on your computer at all without a password. And we have that password manager where your devices are protected. And we all know too many of us have those easy passwords that is easy to get in. We've got to learn how to write them down in a safe place. And in that written place, it is not on your computer. You need that password book, notebook, where you can write it down. A lot of us are doing, we have the cryptocurrency. Some of us, and a lot of us are the younger generation, but they are not all young, but they do have those investments where they are online a lot. They have those passwords as well. Well, we do enhance your privacy. You know, when we are there to help protect you,
through our

0: Trend Micro, Maxima Security, the VPN proxy one. You know, that is the VPN is when you go to the hotels, or you in a restaurant, or you at the a lot of people go to the library. But once you get in and you put your password for where you're trying to go into, you could be affected by it. But if you have the ID Shield membership, you have that firewall that's built around your information, so you will not have to be affected. 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And a lot of times we just we dismiss what I'm saying to you about the ID Shield, but it is protecting you for everything that you have, your bank accounts, your credit card accounts, your Social Security, just whatever it is that might affect your privacy, you are protected. Your bank will protect you just based on what you do with your bank. 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But here with our ID Shield professional investigators, you are in the best place to make sure that you are protected. Now, what I do know is that you have to do your part. We know about it. We hear about it. 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You can't have the membership without being proactive. That's the reason why I say we cannot be too busy doing everything else and in life that is so that's not as important than protecting ourselves and our family. So as we get ready to wrap up, I just want you to know that we are here, Rosa Gordon, 404-234-7732. We are here to help you. If you need to talk to other people on my team, we are here to share with you more information. If you want to speak to me on a Zoom meeting one-on-one, you can have your family, you can get your church group, you can get your any organization that you might be a part of. Let us know. We are here to do community service and just share this information in a more private setting as well. This is information that we just want to set it up. You're not obligated to join. We just want people to be informed first. And if the news is good enough and you really see what we have, then the answer should be yes, we need this, and you will make the right decision to become a member of the Legal Shield Identity Theft ID Shield family. So the last thing I'm going to say to you is that your opportunity, your independence, for you all who are looking for an opportunity to earn income by sharing this valuable information, we are here. You can work from anywhere at any time, and it is an income opportunity. 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You are independent, and you have a team of people who can help you through our training anytime that you you are available, you can learn about how we are helping families all over this country, in Canada, and in Puerto Rico. With that said, this is Rosa Gordon. Thank you, family, for listening in. Tell your family, your friends, your community, share the good news. And God bless you, and continue to enjoy this cool weather that we are having. Brother Cameron, I'm turning it back over to you now.
1: All right. 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

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It's a Throwback Thursday. 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
1: The book of St. John, chapter 8, verses 23, 24, and verse 29. Verse 23, and it reads thusly, "And he said unto them, Ye are from beneath, I am from above. Ye are of this world, I am not of this world. I said therefore unto you that ye shall die in your sins. For if ye believe not that I am he, ye shall die in your sins." Verse 29. "And he that sent me is with me. The Father hath not left me alone, for I do always those things that please him." Thought for today, connecting with God. My friend, Christ's superiority is the cure for your inferiority. Do you ever feel as if you're not good enough to please God? That's understandable because you aren't. But Jesus is, and he can be our connection to God. Jesus was fully confident that his actions were always pleasing to his heavenly Father. We can never come close to the standards of perfection, but we can use it to our advantage. When we believe in Christ, his righteousness is attributed to us. Don't let your feeling of inferiority drag you down. Celebrate the fact that despite your faults, you can belong to God because Christ provides the perfection that you need. There you have it today, my friends, connecting with God. And as always, you're welcome at Evening Light, day or night.
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1: In this world today, I've seen so many youth go down a path of destruction. And this is a mother's fight to stop her daughter from doing the same.

0: Welcome again to the Bible Verse of the Day with Elder Stanley Cousins. The Bible verse today is found in the book of 2 Thessalonians chapter 3 and verse 10. For even when we were with you, this we commanded you, that if any would not work, neither should he eat. The Apostle Paul spoke these words because he recognized that there were some people who just did not want to work, but rather rely on others to sustain them with food and to be able to give them the shelter. This is not so much a rebuke, but it is saying to that there are people who sometimes just don't have a good work attitude. They just don't desire to want to do anything. They much rely upon a system or somebody else to take care of them. They're afraid to be able to just move out on their own and trust God, so they just want to stay around and to be taken care of. The Apostle Paul again says that this is a command, that if you do not work, neither should you eat. Well, we know that not being able to eat also causes us to have detriment in our physical bodies. However, though, if God has given us the ability to be able to work, then we should, with a right attitude, be able to go out and to work so that we can be able to take care of ourselves. We all know that there are some persons who, because of maybe physical disabilities or whatever, may not be able to work. But for those that are well able and choose not to work, should be really a shame for anybody to say that you're capable but don't do it. God chooses for us that we be able to take our hands and to be able to produce and to be able to make a living. And for those who have this attitude or just say, I just refuse to work and let somebody take care of me, then you're not being a good steward over what God desires for you to be, especially if you refer to yourself as a Christian or a believer in Christ Jesus. God has made us to be able to produce and to be able to work. We may not like doing some work, but guess what? We are to be able to do work and to not rely on anybody. Basically, there are some people who are just lazy and don't want to do anything but trust others. That begins to be a weariness upon the people who are always having to take care of someone. In my parents' later years, I took care of them, but it was a pleasure for me to take care of them because they were no longer able to do things for themselves. When we see people who have the ability to do something but choose not to do it, then that is an offense to God, because God created all of us to be able to do something which would help to benefit us as well as others. So when we look at this, yes, if you don't work, neither should you eat. But God is gracious enough to make sure that he will sustain you and bless you. But more than anything, for those who kind of want to be able to lay around and not do anything, God says, change the attitude. Look at things differently and know that God caused you to be productive and not counterproductive. Stay in the face of God and journey well.
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1: Hope you enjoyed your meal. And I just want to say, he's lucky to have a brother like you.
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So join us at your earliest convenience at New Vision Church, 24 Baltimore Avenue, Danville, Virginia. And now, stay tuned for the God is Up to Something broadcast and Bishop Dr. Wallace P. Harrison. Prepare to be blessed.

God. I'm so glad to be in the house on this morning. Zoom was good, but there's nothing like being in the house of the Lord. Amen. Amen. Truly God is worthy. He's worthy to be praised. I'm not going to be before you very long because I got to get home and take care of my honey. Amen. Amen. He was in bed and he was trying to get up to go and warm the car up for me. I said, I can do that. You just lay on back down. I got this. I got this. New vision. We got this, right? Amen. Amen. Those of you that have your Bible, turn with me to Psalms 100.

0: Psalms 100. Make a joyful noise unto the Lord, all ye lands. Serve the Lord with gladness. Come before his presence with singing. Know ye that the Lord, he is God. It is he that has made us, and not we ourselves. We are his people and the sheep of his pasture. Enter into his gates with thanksgiving, and into his courts with praise. Be thankful unto him, and bless his name. For the Lord is good, his mercy is everlasting, and his truth endureth to all generation. Amen. Amen. Our dear Heavenly Father, we thank you, Lord Jesus, how you allowed me to come into your presence one more time. Oh God, I'm asking you right now that you would anoint the word as it go forth, that it would touch somebody. Oh God, I'm asking you right now to use me as a mouthpiece as I open up my mouth. Speak through me, Lord Jesus. God, I'm asking you right now, Lord God, that you would touch Bishop's body. Oh God, heal him from the top of his head down to the sole of his feet. Oh God, we're asking you right now to bless everybody that pressed their way out on this morning, Lord God. In your mighty name we pray. Amen. I'd like to use for a septic on this morning. Thank you, Lord, for all you've done for me. Amen. Turn to somebody and say, thank you, Lord, for all you've done for me. Amen. The word of God for the children of God. Now, if you really love the Lord, would you do me a favor and just wave your hand in the air and look towards heaven and say, thank you, Lord. Thank you, Lord. Thank you, Lord. Thank you, Lord. Thank you, Jesus. Thank you, Jesus. Thank you, Jesus. Thank you, Lord. Thank you, Jesus. Thank you, Lord. Thank you, Jesus. Thank you, Lord. Thank you for all you've done for me. Thank you, Lord. Thank you, Jesus. Thank you, Lord. Thank you, Lord Jesus. Elder Jessica sings this song sometime, which was penned by Bishop Walter Hawkins. Tragedies are commonplaces. All kind of diseases. People are slipping away. Economy down. People can't get enough pay. But as for me, all I can say is thank you, Lord, for all you've done for me. Sickness in your body, sickness in your mind. Oh, some of us have lose our health and our strength. But God, I'm still going to thank you. God, I'm still going to praise you. Because it could have went the other way. I could have been dead and in my grave. But thanks be to God who gave us the victory. It's well. It's well. It's well. It's well. It is well with my soul. Oh, thank you. Thank you. No, no, no, no. Hey. Thank you, God. Thank you, God. Thank you, God. Thank you, God. Thank you, God, for all you have done for me. Anybody got a thank you testimony for 2026? The truth of the matter is when we look back over 2025, we can see how good God has been to us. God have covered us. He kept us close in our mind. He kept us away from danger, seen and unseen. He have built a fence of protection all around us. And not to mention the midnight hour when we are sleeping in our bed and death is lurking and the enemy is busy. God protect us. He protect our home. He protect our family. Thank you, Lord, for all you've done for me. Thank you, Jesus. Tell your neighbor, why should I complain? God has been with me every step of the way. When I was unable to walk because the burden of life had me pressed down and I didn't know which way to go, I didn't know which way to turn, I looked to the right for help, I looked to the left for help. But God was there walking with me all the time. So all I can say is thank you, Lord. Thank you, Lord. Thank you, Lord. Thank you, Lord, for all you've done for me. When we take inventory of 2025, some of us found ourselves jacked up financially in January, frustrated in February, had to deal with messy people in March, agitated in April, people judging us in June, jealousy of us in July, and had attitude in August, sickness in September, acceptable in October, nosy folks in November, had to make decisions in December. But all I can say is thank you, Lord. Thank you, Lord. Thank you, Lord. Thank you, Lord. Thank you, Lord, for all you've done for me. Thank you, Lord. And if the truth be told, you ought to be on your feet right now giving God some praise that he didn't leave you where he found you. He didn't leave you where he found you. Some of us was down so low in the muck and miry clay. But God, he reached way, way. He reached way down and picked us up. All around and place our feet on a solid rock. The devil tried to shut up our praise, just like he did the blind man that was on the side of the road when he heard that Jesus was passing by. And he began to cry out and say, Jesus, Jesus. And they told him to be quiet, leave Jesus alone. But some of us have to have that same type of spirit where we will begin to say, over him, I'm over him, I'm over him. Thank you, Lord. Thank you, Lord. Thank you for all you've done for me. In Psalms 100, David gave us an invitation to praise him. How we should praise him, why we should praise him, when we should praise him, and the reason for our praise. Make a joyful noise unto the Lord, all ye land. Not that he need us, but we need him. You may ask, why should I be making a joyful noise? I don't have anything to be happy about. The Lord has done a finished work. Somebody say, a finished work on the cross. When he took all of our burdens to the cross, he took all of our cares to the cross. Not only that, but the work that he took to the cross enabled us to be justified of our sin and sanctify our present. Not only does he give us the invitation to praise, but he also tells us how to praise him. Serve the Lord with gladness. Come before his presence with singing. When you think about how the Lord lifts your burdens and those that he didn't lift, he gave you the strength to carry them to the cross. When you think about how the Lord led you into the green pastures of plenty and walked with you beside the still water of peace, he prepared a table before you in the presence of your haters, your enemy. Oh, they was on your track. They was on your heel. But then your enemy looked around and they saw how God had prepared a table for you. Amen. He dried your tears, mended your broken heart, made a way out of no way, made your enemy your footstool. Somebody said, he made my enemy my footstool. They tried to press me down. They tried to keep me down. When I wanted to get up, they always was there looking at me and trying to bring negativity in my life. They tried to keep me depressed, They tried to keep me oppressed, but the Lord said he made them my footstool. And when I was down, I felt myself rising up. Tell your neighbor, I shall rise again. I shall rise again. Thank you, Lord. Because God got great benefit when you are on his side. All state ain't got nothing compared to Jesus' benefit. Not only do he tell us how and why we should praise him. Verse 3 said, know ye that the Lord, he is good. He is he that has made us and not we ourselves. We are his people and the sheep of his pastures. He give us identity. That's why you're not to let people's opinion affect you. Because God made you. And since he made you, you don't need nobody else's approval of you. Amen. It is he that has made us and not we ourselves. Tell your neighbor, I'm not self-made. But I am tailor-made by God. When God made me, he was showing off. He made my skin for insulation. He made my hair for decoration. He made my eyes for observation. He made my ears for interpretation. He made my mouth for conversation. He made my mind for education. Thank you, Lord. For all you done for me. He gave me the Holy Ghost for sanctification. He set me apart. He wouldn't let me just be with any and everybody. But he pulled me out. He pulled me out of the wrong crowd. When I was going down the wrong road. Oh, he ordered my footstep. He guided my footstep. He gave me salvation. Know ye that the Lord is God. It is he that have made us and not we ourselves. When you think about how God put cameras in your eyes that can take a picture and send it to your brain and develop it. How he put 27 bones in your hands. The same amount of books in the New Testament. That we can pick up and read it, study it, and apply it to our life. That we may not be conformed to this sin-sick world. Oh, this world is sick. This world is sick. Never in my life have I seen so much thing that's going on that would just make you sick to your stomach. But God. Somebody say, but God. But God. God can have us. We can transform our mind with the word. We can renew our mind with the word. We don't have to be watching what's going on out here on the TV and on Facebook, but the word. The word is how we form ourselves. The word of God is what we live by. The word of God is what we stand on. Tell your neighbor, I stand on the word of God. I stand on the word of God. I should be like a tree that's planted by the waters of river. I may bend this way and I may bend that way, but I will not fall. He won't let me fall. He could have, he should have, but he wouldn't let me fall. He reached down and he picked me up. We are his people and the sheep of his pasture. And as his sheep, we need the shepherd. Because the shepherd tend to the sheep. Because the shepherd provide for the sheep. Because the shepherd would go in the cold water, winter weather, and get your Pepsi out of your car. The shepherd would bring you food when you're hungry. The shepherd would go by CVS and pick up your prescription. The shepherd will give you a word of encouragement. When your spirit is down, all you need to do is call. Call. shepherd, and he'll give you an answer. I want to encourage you to stay connected to the shepherd. Tell the person sitting beside you, stay connected to the shepherd. Verse number 5. For the Lord is good. For the Lord is good. For the Lord is good. Oh, he's better than a Campbell's soup. For the Lord is good. He's better than saltine crackers. For the Lord is good. He's better than rich crackle. For the Lord is good. He's better than sweet potato pie. For the Lord is good. He's good. He's good. Oh, taste and see. Oh, taste and see. Taste and see that the Lord is good. He's sweeter than the honeycomb. Flashback, flashback time. Let's have a flashback time. Just 2 weeks ago, it could have been me outdoors with no food, no clothes, no light, nowhere to lay my head. It could have been me all alone without a friend. Nobody calling me to say, how you doing? Nobody calling me to see if I need some help. But thank you, Lord. Thank you, Lord. Thank you, Lord. Thank you, Lord. Thank you for all you've done for me. And then the song goes on to say, but Lord, you didn't see fit to let none of these things be. Because every day, by his power, he's been keeping me. You ought to tell somebody, he's been keeping me. He's been holding me. He's been wrapping his arms around me. He's been wiping away my tears. He's keeping me. He's keeping me. He's been keeping me. And that's why you ought to say, thank you, Lord. Thank you, Lord. Thank you, Lord. Thank you, Lord, for all you've done for me. When I open up my refrigerator, thank you, Lord. When I open up the sink to turn on the water to take a bath, I got power. I got power. When I switch on the light, I got power. When my foot touched the floor, thank you, Lord. Thank you, Lord. When I looked around and my family was still together, thank you, Lord. Thank you, Lord. I want to say thank you. I want to say thank you. I want to say thank you. I want to say thank you, Lord, for all you've done for me. Thank you, Lord Jesus. But I can tell you why you ought to be thanking God. When you think about how God unwrapped divinity and put on humanity, put his son on a heaven elevator, and sent him down through 42 generations. And at the bottom floor was a virgin named Mary. He was born in Bethlehem, tempted in the wilderness, betrayed by his own. But early one Friday morning, he was led up a hill called Calvary, nailed to an old rugged cross, died for your sin and my sin, placed in a borrowed tomb. But early one Sunday morning, tell somebody, early one Sunday morning, he got up with all power, all power, all power, all power. He got up with all power in his hand. And since he got up, we ought to be able to stand up and say, thank you, Lord. We ought to be able to stand up and say, thank you, Lord. We ought to be able to stand up and say, thank you, Lord. Thank you, Lord. Thank you, Lord, that I can clap my hands. Thank you, Lord, that I can breathe. Thank you, Lord, that I can talk. Thank you, Lord, that I can sing. Thank you, Lord. You didn't leave me when I was out there in my sin. You didn't leave me. Thank you, Lord Jesus. You heard my cry. And on this morning, some of us are praying for unsaved loved ones. We asking God to save them and bring them in before it's too late. God is hearing your cry. He have honored some prayers that we have prayed for in our life. We are a living testimony when we can look around and see what God have done for us. Some of us been sick, but God raised us up. Some of us have been on a lot of medication, and God is decreasing the numbers. Some of us have high blood sugar. Well, our A1C was up, but God is bringing it down. Some of us have a weak heartbeat, but God is giving our heart that rhythm that we need to have. Some of us have had a stroke, and where we should have been disfigured, God has straightened up our face. He has straightened up our walk. God been mighty good to us. Yes, he have. Yes, he have. Yes, he have. He's been good to us. Some of us have done some foolish things in our life. And as we got older, and they came back to remind us what we have done. But God, I thank you. I'm not like that anymore. I don't do the things I used to do anymore. There's a change in my life. And God, I want to thank you. I want to thank you one more time. I want to thank you. I want to thank you, Lord, for all you've done for me. I could have been like the other person that didn't have time to get it right and died and on my way to hell. But God, I thank you. I thank you, God. You didn't let me die in my mess. You didn't let me die in my sin. I deserve it. I should have. But God, I thank you. I thank you for your mercy. I thank you for your mercy. That you have mercy on my soul. And you brought me in just in time. God, I thank you. Thank you, God. Thank you, God. 6:30 this morning, when Bishop woke up and told me that he was sick and he wasn't feeling his best, I received my assignment at 6 o'clock this morning from the Good Shepherd. And the word came in my spirit to tell you all, thank you, Lord, for all you've done for me. Don't get too busy not to thank him. Take time out. Time you get up in the morning. Thank you. Because you realize that you're still in the land of the living. So that's the first thing that you should thank him for. And it doesn't matter what you did on yesterday. If you fail and you found yourself doing something that you shouldn't have done, oh, you thank God, because when he woke you up, he gave you another opportunity to get it right. To get it right. Look at somebody and say, he gave me another opportunity. Oh, he gave me another opportunity to get it right. Thank you, Jesus. Thank you, Lord. Thank you, Lord. And as I close, is there anyone that desires prayer? Thank you, Lord Jesus. Amen. Bow your head. Our dear Heavenly Father, God, we just want to thank you for this opportunity. God, we thank you. God, the snow was beautiful. And God, we realized that it had purpose. And we thank you for it, Lord God. And God, we thank you because you allowed us to come out on this morning. And God, as we enter into this house, we had joy. And we was ready to worship you, God. Oh, God, we just want to thank you, Lord God, for giving us a prayer of thanksgiving. Thanking you, God, for all that you have done for us. God, realizing that you didn't have to do it. Oh, God, but we are so glad that you did. Heavenly Father, we ask you right now, Lord God, to bless everyone that have an unspoken prayer request. God, you know all about them. And God, I'm asking you right now that you would come and see about them. God, asking you right now to look over those that are standing at the crossroad. Don't know which way to go. Don't know which way to turn. And God, asking you right now to watch over the prodigal children that have walked away from church. God, help them to realize that the good shepherd is standing at the door with his arms stretched out, waiting for them to come back home. Heavenly Father, we ask you right now to bless us in our shortcoming. Oh God, we ask you right now, Lord God, to touch our bishop body. Keep his body healed, keep him strong. Oh God, we ask you to do these things so we'd be so ever careful to give your name the praise. These in the glory and honor we pray in your mighty name. Amen. Amen. At this time, we have had our announcement. We have all shouted. We have all felt the presence of the Lord. We have all received a word from the Lord. So this is going to bring our service to an end. Amen. May you stand for our benediction. Our dear Heavenly Father, we thank you, Lord, how you allowed us to come in your presence one more time. We thank you for what our hearts have felt and what our ears have heard. God, when we leave this place, help us, Lord God, to be about your business, that we will bring in dying men, women, boys, and girls everywhere we go. And God, until we meet again, be with us, God. Stand with us, Lord God. In your mighty name we pray. Amen.
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9: 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Presence of
10: 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That's the Campbell Baptist Church, 400 Bradley Road, Danville, Virginia.

0: 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Apostolic Faith Temple, located 124 Wichert Road, Ringo, Virginia, invites you out every second Saturday of the month for its care closet from 10 a.m. until 12 noon. The pastor is Christopher C. Saunders. 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
1: Okay, these are the rules. Number one, all announcements must be either mailed, emailed, or delivered to our studios in person on or no later than 1 to 2 weeks on Monday prior to the date of the event. No exceptions. Number two, we will not take community bulletin announcements over the phone. No exceptions. Number three, any announcement received later than that will be omitted from the community bulletin. Number four, you must notify our studios no later than 12 noon on the Monday before the date of the event if there is a correction. It's your responsibility to provide us with the correct information. 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That's 434-797-1250. 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
1: 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The church is located at 215 Grand Street, Danville. 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And in the words of Apostle Lawrence G. Campbell,
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12: Amen. Thank you for inviting me. Good evening, and praise the Lord to each and everyone that's listening. I do thank and praise God for being here this afternoon. Before we pray, I would like to bring you a couple of scriptures this evening from Jeremiah 33:3, and it says, call unto me, and I will answer thee, and show you great and mighty things which thou knowest not. He's saying this as a friend, and this tone, he's talking as a friend. And then in Jeremiah 23:23, he gives us in another tone. He says, am I a God at hand, and not a God afar off? Can any hide himself from in different places that I shall not see him? saith the Lord. Do not I fill heaven and earth? Here he's speaking as a father, a stern father. You know how you ask your dad for something, or you don't ask him, and you get in trouble. Well, here our father is telling me, telling us, am I a God at hand, saith the Lord? Look at your hand. If you feel like he's not there, where are you, God? Look at your hand, and you can think, smile, and say he's right here. He's always with us. And he's saying that's a friend in 33 and verse 33. Call unto me, and I will answer thee and show you great and mighty things. Just call him. He's right here with us. Always. He loves us so much. He's a loving father, and he's a friend. He's always with us. And in these scriptures, he's letting us know that. And it's easy for us to remember Jeremiah 33 and 3. And then again, over in Jeremiah 23 and 23. So write those scriptures down, and sometimes go back and look at them as a friend and as a stern father. So as we go to the Lord in prayer, Father in heaven, in Jesus' name, we thank you, Lord God, for today. Thank you for your love and your mercy and your kindness towards us. As you keep us each day, as you wake us up and we go on our way, sometimes, God, we neglect to say thank you. But right now, Lord God, we lift up our eyes and say thank you for bringing us thus far. Thank you, Lord, for how you have blessed and kept us. God, we are lifting up right now those that are sick and shut in. They're listening, that are laying by their bedside. Those in the hospital, the nursing homes, incarcerated. Lord, we pray for them. We know that they might be locked up, but they're not locked out because you're right there. You said in your word, do not I feel heaven and earth. Therefore, you're right there with them. Even the loved ones that are lost, Lord God, that have not come into the ark of safety, Lord, we're lifting up them in prayer. Our children, uncles, aunts, cousins, God, we realize you're soon to come, and we're lifting them up to you right now. Those that are going in surgery, God, that just might have given up, don't feel like they're coming out, but God, we pray that you would touch them right now in the name of Jesus. And God, we're praying even for our leaders, Lord God, in the city, and the ministers, Lord God, that they will just continue to hold up the blood-stained banner, Lord God. Walk on, God, and to keep praying. Don't stop praying. Just continue to pray for whatever that haven't come to pass yet, that haven't not come manifested yet. Lord, we pray that they would just keep holding on. Don't give up. Know that the Lord is right there with you at all times. No matter what it looks like, no matter what you're facing, know that the Lord is still there, and he loves you, and he is concerned about you. He's waiting for us to just ask. He said, we have not because we ask not. And in our action, wait on him. Wait on they that wait upon the Lord shall renew your strength. Oh, God, you are our strength. You tell us, Lord God, that you're right there with us. We just can't stretch it enough because sometimes we just forget about it. We have so much coming up against us, lost loved ones, just dying in the streets. But, God, we know that still we came in this world and we're going to go out. We don't know how. We don't know when. But still, you are right there. You're Lord of lords and King of kings. You are our Father, and we're in this kingdom. We're citizens, God, and our home is in heaven. We have to just remember that and keep our heads up and walk on through this thing because we know that you're holding our hands. And we thank you, Lord God. You're so good to us. Thank you for your word, God, because you are a promise keeper. Everything, Lord God, that's in this word, you will bring it to pass because you're not a man that you should lie. You said you will bring your word to pass. If we'll just continue to look in your word and read your word and be encouraged to know that you're going to bring everything that you said to pass for your name's sake, because you honor your word. You said you honor your word, and all we got to do is just continue to read it and look to you to bring it to pass and know that you are right here with us, holding us up because you love us. And we thank you, Lord God. In Jesus' name we pray. Amen and amen.
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0: 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Ed is known as the caring agent because Ed always believes that people don't care what you know until they know that you care.
1: Jesus asked, "What about healing? Do you want to get well?" John 5 and 6. At first glance, the question seems obvious, but healing often requires change, and change can feel unsettling, even when it's good. The man at the pool had lived with his condition for years. Familiar patterns can feel safer than stepping into something unknown. Jesus' question invites reflection, not pressure. Restoration begins with his compassion, not our effort. Jesus, make me honest about what I need. Draw me toward healing when change feels unfamiliar.
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0: This is WDVA News. 22-year-old Jaquan Morton, the off-duty Danville police officer charged in connection with the shooting incident on Sunday, appeared for his arraignment via video because of security concerns earlier this week. During the hearing, Morton declined court-appointed counsel and told the judge his parents were in the process of hiring an attorney for him. According to Danville police, an SUV pulled up next to a car carrying a man and a woman Sunday morning, and multiple shots were fired from the SUV into the car. No one was injured. Police say Morton, who was off duty at the time, was in the SUV. Investigators also say Morton knew at least one of the people inside the car. Because an off-duty officer was involved, Danville police requested the Virginia State Police Bureau of Criminal Investigation to take over the investigation. Police have not disclosed a possible motive. The investigation remains open. During Monday's hearing, Judge Bob Adams asked Morton whether he wanted to request court-appointed counsel or have time to hire his own attorney. Morton said, Morton's preliminary hearing has not yet been scheduled. A Danville woman accused of killing an elderly man she was caring for last year has died at a Lynchburg hospital. Danville Sheriff Michael Mondul says 60-year-old Jeanette Staten was admitted to Central Hospital after a doctor's appointment on August 3rd. Mondul says she remained hospitalized until her death Tuesday morning. Staten was facing a second-degree murder charge in the death of 78-year-old Arvel Strewsbury. Staten admitted to pushing him down the stairs, hitting him in the head with a piece of wood, and leaving him locked in the basement to die in March of 2025, according to warrants. In May of 2025, a judge ordered Staten to undergo inpatient mental health treatment after her attorney said she struggled to understand the court proceedings due to anxiety, depression, and emotions. Her next scheduled court appearance was on October 26. Mondul says Staten came to the Danville jail after her arrest with significant pre-existing health conditions. Two people were arrested on drug charges following the execution of a search warrant in Rockingham County on Monday. Rockingham County narcotics detectives executed a narcotics search warrant at 180 Carter Deary Road in Stoneville, North Carolina. As a result of the investigation and search warrant, illegal drugs and paraphernalia were seized. 60-year-old Charlotte Nance was arrested for felony possession with intent to sell and distribute cocaine, felony possession of Schedule 4 controlled substance, felony sell and deliver cocaine, misdemeanor maintaining a vehicle, dwelling, place, controlled substance, and possession of drug paraphernalia. 49-year-old Cameron Lee Patterson was charged with felony possession of cocaine and misdemeanor possession of drug paraphernalia. Both parties were taken before the Rockingham County Magistrate. Nance and Patterson were both given a $75,000 secured bond and a court date of September 28th, which is this coming Monday. Patterson is also on probation for possession of cocaine and further charges are expected to be issued. Both individuals were placed in the Rockingham County Sheriff's Office detention facility. A chase that involved gunfire in South Boston on yesterday morning, and the suspect is still on the loose. Early yesterday morning, Person County Sheriff's Office deputies were notified through the agency's Flock automated license plate reader system of a reported stolen vehicle traveling in Person County. A Person County Sheriff's Office deputy located the vehicle in the 2600 block of Durham Road and confirmed that the vehicle had been reported as stolen from Wake County. The deputy attempted to initiate a traffic stop near Patterson Drive, but the suspect did not yield. The vehicle pursuit was initiated, and the suspect began firing shots at the deputy from the moving vehicle. Person County Sheriff's Office deputies pursued the vehicle and attempted to deploy stop sticks. However, the deployment was unsuccessful. The pursuit continued northbound on U.S. 501 Boston Road into Halifax. The South Boston Police Department was notified and assisted with the pursuit. South Boston Police Department officers were successful in deploying stop sticks and assumed primary responsibility for the pursuit. A short time later, the stolen vehicle was located abandoned and unattended. The vehicle was seized and transported back to Person County for further investigation and evidence processing. There were no injuries from the chase. This investigation remains open, and additional information will be released as it becomes available and as appropriate. The South Boston Police Department is asking any resident within the following areas to check their cameras for suspicious activity or persons around the time frame of 1:05 and 2:20 a.m. the area of Seymour Drive and Ellison Avenue, including Ward Street, Beard Street, Fenton Street, Jeffrey Street, Edmondson Avenue, Trevor Avenue, Stevens Street, Yancey Avenue, Grove Avenue, and Marshall Avenue. Virginia utility Dominion Energy may become a part of Next Era Energy, a Florida-based company. Consumer and environmental advocates, along with a number of state lawmakers, are calling for consumer protections and for more time for the state agency responsible for the merger to consider the ramifications. And that's WDVA News. I'm Lee Cameron.
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4: 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The church that is rooted by God can never be uprooted by man. The pastor is the Reverend Maurice Furrow.

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This is Elder Bernardo Wiley, Associate Elder of the Bible Way Cathedral, Danville, Virginia, Dr. Philip Campbell, Pastor. 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
10: 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That's the Camp Grove Baptist Church, 400 Bradley Road, Danville, Virginia.

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And y'all acting like all of us from the city. But I'm looking

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1: But I need to see the hands of those that know prayer will. 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
9: 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That's the Camp Grove Baptist Church, 400 Bradley Road, Danville, Virginia.

agreed. I said that it's gonna be so sad because there are gonna be preachers standing at the church and facing Jesus. I'm gonna say, Lord,

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I went all overseas, feeding the hungry, clothing the naked, casting out demons in your name. Jesus said, depart from me, you workers of iniquity.

And they said, Reverend, what do you think about same-sex marriage? I said, well, it's not what I think. It's what Jesus thinks. And I began to tell them to read the Bible, Leviticus 18:22. The Bible says, thou shalt not lie with mankind as with womankind. It is an abomination. And then Leviticus 20:13 said, if a man also lie with the man as he do with womankind, they both shall surely be put together, and their blood shall be up on them, because it is an abomination. And then read your Bible over in the New Testament, Romans 1:24 through

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7: 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And John says we're living in the last hour, in the last hour. And I told you this before that in a dream, I saw a big clock in the sky. And the hand on that clock was moving, just moving. Everybody was running and looking back. I looked up at the clock, but those hands were continuously moving, and they were so frightened. I'm telling everybody, we want to be sure that we know Jesus Christ, because your eternity depends on it. Where you're going to spend eternity depends on whether or not you know Jesus Christ.
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